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2: Never would have made it. 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I would have lost it all.

Somebody just need to testify to something next to him. Tell him, I'm stronger, I'm wiser, I'm better, much better, I made it. Is there anybody in this house other than me that could declare you made it?

Baltimore's Good News Station, Evan 600. Today was the last day for this particular run of handing out $1,000 blessings on your inspiration station. If you won yours, congratulations. If you didn't, you know we'll bring it back. We're just on pause for a little bit, trying to let this first unofficial weekend of summer breathe. Hang with us all weekend long. We're going to have plenty more for you.

0: Kevin 600.
1: We got plenty more for you tonight. That includes Kirk Franklin, Yolanda Adams, and Pastor Mike Jr. I'm Victor Sosa. What are the things that are in front of you as a possibility for ways to spend your Memorial Day weekend? If hitting that air-conditioned movie theater because it's hot outside is one of them, that's a pretty solid idea. And the folks who made the Michael Jackson movie are counting on another big weekend. Really, just a remarkable run for this movie. It's heading into its fifth weekend of release. And last week, it was still number one at the box office. In fact, it's over $700 million worldwide.
2: It's Marette Brown Clark, and every morning at 7:40 a.m., I share with you what Miss Cassie said to me. So what did Miss Cassie have to say to us on this morning? She said, hello, good morning. Every morning is a new beginning, a new blessing, a new hope. It's the perfect day because it's God's gift. Have a blessed, hopeful, perfect day to begin with. Thank you, Miss Cassie. Tune in tomorrow to hear what Miss Cassie said to me. Remember, it's always a happy time on a Good Morning with Marette on Heaven 600.
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0: Heaven 600. I'm Victor Sosa. You or somebody you know doing good things in Baltimore, make sure you share it with us for a chance to be featured on A Good Morning with Morette. Just inbox us at Heaven 600.
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0: Evan 600, Baltimore's good news station. Want to know what your holiday weekend plans are? Hit me up. It's 888-646-6167. Here's Pastor Mike Jr. Turn it around.
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1: We're going to get to some music from Deja Cadden as well as Karen Clark Sheard and Lisa Noel Smith and the Brown Singers on this Friday Praise Party on Victor Sosa. 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

0: Baltimore's Good News Station. We are having 600. How do you make the most of all this good food that's going to be made over the course of this holiday weekend? I think Yasmin's got a pretty solid idea. Share it with the rest of the class.
1: Eating at a barbecue, but more than one, because I just contact multiple people. And I'm like, hey, what are you guys doing? Maybe I'll swing through. So I have a list of barbecues to hit up.
0: I am stealing this idea. In fact, can I just carpool with you? Because it sounds like you got everything together for this weekend, Yasmin. I'm jealous.

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1: Heaven 600.

0: Kevin 600. We're all excited about long holiday weekends. Memorial Day weekend is here. Glad you decided to spend some of it with us. I'm Victor Sosa. We got Whitney Houston and Jermaine Dolly in a minute. A lot of folks excited about this Memorial Day weekend because it's the unofficial kickoff of summer, but it obviously has a more serious meaning behind it as well. Believe it or not, some folks don't realize the difference between Memorial Day, which honors troops who have made the ultimate sacrifice and died in the line of duty, and Veterans Day, which honors all of those who have served. One way to pay your respects to those who have died for this country over the course of this weekend is to volunteer to leave flags on military members' graves at your local cemetery.
1: So if you missed a Good Morning with Morette, here's what you missed. What did Miss Cassie say today? She said, there are no repeats in life. Every sunrise is a one-time gift. 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Life isn't a rehearsal. We can't rewind or re-record the moments we've missed, but we can be present, soak in the now, and love deeply while we have the chance. I like that, Miss Cassie. Make sure to join me tomorrow at 7:40 to hear what Miss Cassie said on a Good Morning with Morette on Heaven 600.
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1: Baltimore's Good News Station, Evan 600. About to jump back on these phones, find out what your plans are for this long weekend. Got Ezekiah Walker and Dottie Peoples on the way on Victor Sosa. Shout out to anybody whose holiday weekend started Wednesday after work because you've been off since Thursday. Not mad at you. What have you been doing or what do you plan on doing for the rest of it, Beth?
2: Honestly, and I mean, it's not very exciting, but it's literally just staying at home. I personally just relish being at home. I figure I am making my mortgage payments, so I should at least

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1: The song just simply says, if he doesn't do anything else, he's already done enough. Bishop Brown wrote this song for me. Hallelujah.

0: 7600, Baltimore's Good News Station. 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
1: I can't believe it's Memorial Day already, but man, I'll take it.
0: You and me both. You can send your voice messages while you're listening on the app by hitting that red microphone button. I've had

I've been hurt in the church. As I attempt to do God's work by people who call themselves saints.

0: Evan 600. Happy Friday. Hey, happy Memorial Day weekend. Tosh Page Lockhart's here. We've also got Josh Copeland's Nobody But Jesus. We've been talking about your plans for the holiday weekend as well. Dale, what is it that you plan on doing for the rest of this weekend?
1: I'm going to drive around to every single barbecue I can find and see if I can get a sample.
0: Look, inspiration has struck me with all the people who've been saying this tonight. I'm going to get myself a shirt and tie, maybe a little clipboard, and see if I can pass myself off as the health inspector. I know they normally just go to restaurants, but I mean, if I show up at your door talking about I need a sample, you know, maybe I can talk somebody into it.
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0: 7600. I'm Vic DeSosa. You got a church announcement? Well, you can send us a voice message on our talkback mic. 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

0: Evan 600. So how does the music from Forever Jones and Reverend Clay Evans sound? I got a little bit more, too. I'll even throw in Ricky Dillon and Ron Carter's Open My Eyes. It's that kind of Friday. We got the weekend going on here. Definitely feeling generous with the music that we're sharing tonight. And I am glad to hear about your Memorial Day weekend plans. Want to know what you got going on, Jackie?
1: It's Memorial Day weekend. You know, I'm about to be outside. I'm trying to kick it with my friends. I'm trying to hit up day parties,

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0: Praise Party's happening all night. Corinne Hawthorne, Commission, and Mariah Carey and the Clark Sisters together. 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
3: 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So what did Miss Cassie have to say to us on this morning? She said, hello, good morning. Every morning is a new beginning, a new blessing, a new hope. It's the perfect day because it's God's gift. Have a blessed, hopeful, perfect day to begin with. Thank you, Miss Cassie. Tune in tomorrow to hear what Miss Cassie said to me. Remember, it's always a happy time on A Good Morning with Marette on Heaven.

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7600, Baltimore's Good News Station. At the name of Jesus, every knee will bow, every tongue will confess that Jesus is Lord. Oh, how precious, awesome, and mighty is the name Jesus. Kim Harper Johnson with you on this happy Saturday. Yeah, Memorial Day, holiday weekend. And we thank you so much for listening in. And listen, today, yeah, May 23rd. It's a special day on the national calendar, and I'll tell you more about it later this hour, so don't you miss it. Keep it here. Here's Walter Hawkins, Be Grateful.

0: I will live.
1: Heaven 600. Be strong in the Lord and in the power of his might. Continue to fight the good fight of faith. Oh, you got to keep on believing. I'm Kim Harper Johnson with you. Happy Saturday. Remember now, without faith, it is impossible to please God. Keep the faith. Listen, we've got Evangelist Beverly Crawford on the way. It's about time for a miracle. Melvin Crispell III, wonderful is your name. Well, it's Memorial Day holiday weekend, and of course this Monday, the last Monday in the month of May, May 25th is Memorial Day. And of course, all this weekend, we're honoring the men and women who have died while serving in the military, communities, individuals, and organizations, you know, keeping Memorial Day in various forms all around the country. And we just want to embrace and remember. That's what this weekend is all about. And unofficially, Memorial Day holiday weekend is the unofficial kickoff to summer, right? God bless each and every one of you. Thanks for listening in.
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1: Who is this King of Glory, the Lord of Hosts, the Lord strong and mighty? Jesus, he is the King of Kings, Lord of Lords. He is the King of Glory, and yes, he's real. Kim Harper Johnson with you. Happy Saturday. Yay. You know, this is the day that the Lord has made, and we're rejoicing and glad in it on this Memorial Day holiday weekend. And of course, May 23rd is a special day on the national calendar. And I'll tell you what it is straight ahead. Right now, it's new. James Fortune in the room.

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1: In the presence of the Lord, there's fullness of joy. Joy unspeakable, the joy of the Lord. That's our strength. Kim Harper, Justin, happy Saturday morning to you and a blessed Memorial Day holiday weekend. We got more inspiration on the way. Yeah, by your favorites like Norman Hutchins, got some idea. Vanessa Bell Armstrong, you keep it right here. Well, today, May 23rd, is a special day on the national calendar. It's hashtag National Taffy Day. Yeah, for real. Every year, May 23rd celebrates a mouth-watering confection. On this day, you know, as we explain why taffy candy is a favorite souvenir of many vacationers. I love some taffy. You know, taffy has been made by confectioners for years and is in candy shops, so you can purchase it in your favorite store. And perhaps you can make your own taffy. You know, some people do that, taffy candies. If you got a recipe, share it all over your social media platforms everywhere. And enjoy as we celebrate hashtag National Taffy Day. Yeah, a real day on the national calendar. Enjoy.

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Baltimore's Good News Station, Heaven 600. The power of life and death is in your tongue. Speak those things that were not as though they were. Come on, encourage yourself so you can encourage others. Amen. I'm Kim Harper Johnson. Yeah, that's me, keeping you company on this happy Saturday, Memorial Holiday weekend. God bless you and yours. And listen, here's a great one. It's Yolanda Adams, Open My Heart.

0: said to me, remember, it's always a happy time on a Good Morning with Morette on Heaven 600.
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1: As for me and my house, we will serve the Lord. Yeah, come aboard. Kim Harper Johnson with you. Happy Saturday. Yay to you, you and you. Thanks for listening in. No matter where you are, yeah, overnight crew, working like me. 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Take those breaks. We've got more praise breaks for you. Yeah, I got Pastor Mike Jr. Turn it around.
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1: Is there anything too hard for God?
2: Oh, no. With God, all things are possible. Turn it around, Jesus, whatever it is. Kim Harper Johnson with you. Got the Kurt Card Singers on the way in the sanctuary. Travis Green, Intentional. Well, listen, got a quick shout out. That's what it's all about. You know, I just love giving honor to whom honor is due. And this one is special because it's meant to inspire you and me. Yeah. Shaquille O'Neal officially received his Master of Liberal Arts degree from Louisiana State University, LSU. Yeah, he walked across the stage. The NBA and LSU legend famously left Baton Rouge early to join the NBA draft in 1992. But he promised his mother that he would finish his education. He completed his Bachelor of Arts in 2000. And his most recent achievement adds to a long list of academic accolades. This one he just received is his fifth degree. Yeah, won't God do it? To God be the glory. Whatever's your dream, you can do it through Jesus Christ who gives you the strength. Shout out. That's what it's all about. Giving honor to whom honor is due.

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5: Oh God, once again, we come into your presence with expectancy in our hearts. God, we know you're going to bless us. So we

7600. The Lord is good, and he's good to all. And his tender mercies are over all his works. We get brand new mercies every morning. Happy Saturday morning to you. Great is our God's faithfulness. Listen, it is Memorial Day holiday weekend. And yes, this Monday is Memorial Day. Here's God's property, Myron Butler and Kirk Franklin. Love.

0: what he's promised, he's able also to perform it. I'm Kim Harper Johnson. Happy Saturday. Memorial Day holiday weekend. Listen, we've got Yolanda Adams on the way. Yeah. Elevation Worship, Maverick City, Gyra, Melvin Williams, Lee Williams, Cool and Water, just all your favorites. Keep it right here. Well, listen, congratulations is in order to gospel recording artists Erica Campbell and Warren Campbell on getting married again after 25 years. What a blessing. And I tell you, husbands and wives celebrating anniversaries is truly a blessing. But to get married again after 25 years, double blessing. Congratulations to gospel recording artist Erica Campbell and her husband Warren Campbell. And God bless husbands and wives everywhere.
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1: The Lord is our rock. He is our salvation. Ah, Jesus is the rock. Kim Harper Johnson with you. Happy Saturday morning.
2: Kim Harper Johnson. This is Jerry Thomas. I want to say good morning. And I wanted to, I have a testimony. I prayed this morning and asked God to please let Kim Harper Johnson come on today because she's so encouraging. And the Lord blessed me with you today to listen to you and the words from you and everything, encouragement. So you be encouraged. And I love you, Kim. Bye-bye.
1: Bye-bye. Love you, too. Thank you so much. Wonderful words of encouragement. And thanks for talking back to us on the free iHeartRadio app. You can talk, too. Yeah. You got the app on that smart device? If not, go to the App Store and download it. It's free. The little red microphone. Yeah, that's the talkback mic. You can tap that. Song request, prayer request, or say hi to us. Whatever it is, we can't wait to hear from you.

0: Heaven 600.
1: It is of the Lord's mercies that we are not consumed, because his compassions fail not. They're new every morning. Great is our God's faithfulness. I'm Kim Harper Johnson with you on this happy Saturday. It's the Memorial Day holiday weekend, and we got the Tummies on the way, safe in his arms. Tim Bowman Jr., nobody but God. Well, listen, this is the weekend, and certainly officially on Monday, May 25th, paying tribute in remembrance of service members who have died while serving. You know, today, make sure you honor those who've impacted your life, those service members that made the transition while serving. Use the hashtag Memorial Day to post on social media all weekend long as we remember and as we honor.

0: 9 o'clock hour. That's so cool, right? Yep, right here on Heaven 600.
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1: His name alone is a strong tower for us. Yeah, the righteous run into it and is safe. Yeah, the name is Jesus. Oh, there's power in the name. Hallelujah. Kim Harford Johnson with you. Happy Saturday. And listen, get your Bibles ready. I've got some spiritual food for your soul. Are you hungry this morning? No, I'm not talking about the biscuit, the bacon, the sausage. I'm talking about the Word of our God. Spiritual food for your soul is later this hour. Get those Bibles ready. Here's Edward.

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0: Baltimore's Good News Station, Heaven 600. God has set up a table before us in the presence of our enemies. Kim Harper Johnson, happy Saturday morning to you. It's the Memorial Day holiday weekend. And yeah, we've got inspiration on the way for you as we honor and pay tribute to those military service men and women who made the transition while serving in the military. God, Yolanda Adams, Victory, Mississippi Mass Choir, is Good to Know Jesus. And as we're making tribute and remembering military members who made the transition while in service, this weekend is also the unofficial weekend and holiday kicking off summer, you know, because most of our children and students are out of school, right? And so some of you may be hosting a cookout this weekend, baking and enjoying one another, planning, preparing, and eating dinner with your family this weekend. If that be the case, to God be the glory. Let's continue to love on each other and watch out for one another. Amen.
1: It's Marette Brown Clark, and every morning at 7:40 a.m., I share with you what Miss Cassie said to me. She said, morning blessings. May your morning be a sanctuary for God's blessings, where serenity and peace blossom like sacred flowers. Wishing you moments of tranquility and divine stillness in the midst of

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600. We are heirs of God and joint heirs with Christ. Just bless. It is our Father's good pleasure to give us the kingdom. Thanks so much for listening in on this happy Saturday. I pray that you and yours are having a wonderfully blessed Memorial Day holiday weekend. Listen, get your Bibles ready. Yeah, some of you may be grilling up some ribs, hamburgers, and hot dogs this weekend. But you know, man will not live by bread alone, but with every word that proceed out of the mouth of God. Spiritual food for your soul is on the way. Get those Bibles handy. We've got E.J. Fields, Mercy Endureth. Yeah.

1-800. Surely goodness and mercy will follow us all the days of our lives. Thank you, Jesus. Kim Harper Johnson with you. Memorial Day holiday weekend. Got more hits on the way by Dottie Peoples. Yeah, the songbird of the South. Joshua's Troop, everybody clap your hands. Right now it's time for some spiritual food for your soul. Got your Bible? Wonderful. If not, go get it. God's Word is a lamp unto our feet. It's a light unto our path. And listen, if you don't have your physical Bible handy right now, go ahead and use that Bible app on your smart device and read 2 Thessalonians chapter 3, verse 3. You got it? 2 Thessalonians chapter 3, verse 3. God's word will not return void. No, it won't return empty. His word will fill, heal, and reveal. Get your Bible. Read, study, meditate for yourself what is written. It's spiritual food for your soul.

0: 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That's so cool, right? Yep, right here on Heaven 600.
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2: Praise the Lord, everybody. We got a message to encourage you and let you know that no matter what you're going through, there's still glory coming.

Baltimore's Good News Station, Heaven 600. Trust in the Lord with all your heart. Don't lean to your own understanding, but in all of your ways, acknowledge God, and He will direct your path. Just remember, it'll be better after this. Hallelujah. Kim Harford Johnson, happy Saturday, and God bless those who are traveling for the Memorial Day holiday weekend. We're praying for traveling grace and mercy for you. In the mighty and matchless name of Jesus. Here's the Reverend Luther Barnes, God's grace.

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1: Taste and see that the Lord is good. Kim Harper Johnson, Memorial Day holiday weekend. God bless you and yours on this happy Saturday. Yay. And of course, got Nancy Jackson's crazy praise on the way. The Williams brothers still here. Well, yeah, it is the Memorial Day holiday weekend. And travel expectations, oh, wow. A record-breaking 45 million Americans are expected to travel at least 50 miles from home this weekend. And this includes 39.1 million drivers and 3.66 million air travelers. You know, despite the higher gas prices, people are still, you know, taking those road trips and driving highway congestion and busy airport terminals through the holidays. So be mindful of that. And just make sure that you do your due diligence. Of course, pray. And I'm praying traveling grace and mercy, roadway, airway, trailway, and whatever way you decide. Grace and mercy in the name of Jesus. Have a blessed Memorial Day holiday weekend.
2: It's Marette Brown Clark, and every morning at 7:40 a.m., I share with you what Miss Cassie said to me. I thank God for this new day, this new week. We're not here by accident. Thank you, Jesus. We're here because God has plans for us. He has a purpose for each and every one of us. May God protect us. Yes, Lord. Guide us and use us for His glory today and always. Amen. Amen. Thank you, Miss Cassie. I love you so much. Tune in tomorrow to hear what Miss Cassie said to me. Remember, it's always a happy time on a Good Morning with Marette on Heaven 600.
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1: When the sun rises, when the sun sets. Yeah, the Lord's name is to be praised. He's more than worthy. Jesus. Oh, hallelujah. The highest praise on this happy Saturday. Yay. Thanks so much for listening in. And of course, it's May 23rd. And guess what? If it's your birthday, I got a gift. From me to you. It's straight ahead. Don't you dare miss it. Here's Jermaine Dolly.

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2: I sought the Lord and he heard me and delivered me from all of my fears. Hallelujah. Never shall forget what he's done for me. You take the time to remember and make it personal. Amen. Hallelujah. Kim Hartford Johnson with you. Got the Reverend Clay Evans. Got a testimony. Ty Tribbett, Only One Night. It's May 23rd. Happy birthday today to Elder Kenneth Van Buren celebrating. Barbara Slaughter, happy birthday to you. Joel D. Thomas, it's your 57th chapter. Look at God. Dirk Crystal, happy birthday to you. And if you're listening in, Kim, what about me? It's my birthday too. No worries. You know I got you. Happy birthday, happy birthday, happy birthday. Happy birthday to you. Yeah, it's a gift from me to you. It's from my heart. You are welcome. Whatever your celebration may be today, as we honor and celebrate military men and women who made the transition, just remember that this is the day that the Lord has made. Rejoice and be glad in it.

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Heaven 600. Hi, it's Kim Hartford Johnson. Are you or someone you know doing good things in Baltimore? Share it with us for a chance to be featured on A Good Morning with Maurette. Just inbox us at Heaven 600.

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1: Jesus has said, I am the way and the truth and the life, and no one comes to the Father except through me, Jesus. He is the way. I'm Kim Harford Johnson. Happy Saturday. Good morning to you and yours. It's Memorial Day holiday weekend. And here's Donnie McClurkin, Speak to My Heart.

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1: Make a joyful noise unto the Lord, all ye lands, and let's serve the Lord with gladness on this Memorial Day holiday weekend. Kim Harper Johnson, yeah, that's me, keeping you company on this Saturday morning. Got Mary Mary on the way, Shackles, Whitney Houston, I love the Lord. Yeah, Memorial Day is officially this Monday, the last Monday of May 2026, May 25th. And of course, a federal holiday dedicated to honoring U.S. military personnel who died while serving. Originally known as Decoration Day. Now, the tradition began in 1865. It transitioned to a three-day weekend in 1971 to ensure the last Monday of May became a permanent day of

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Tomorrow is not promised. Choose today whom you will serve. I'm Kim Harper Johnson with you, and listen, National Taffy Day, offering the perfect excuse to indulge in some sweet and tangy taffy. What's your favorite flavor of taffy? 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And let someone know your favorite on all your social media platforms using the hashtag National Taffy Day. That is today, May 23rd. Here's Josh Copeland, new Nobody.

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1: Who is like unto our God? There's nobody like Jesus. Hallelujah. He is one of a kind. Wonderful. I'm Kim Harper Johnson. Of course, we've got more gospel hits, inspiration, more of your favorites on the way. You keep it right here and continue to be uplifted and inspired on this happy Saturday morning. What a blessing and a pleasure and a ball it's been to be with you. I'm Kim Harper Johnson, reminding you that we serve a promise keeper. Now, according to God's word, all of his promises are yea and amen. That's yes, and so be it. Here's a promise. We know that God causes all things to work together for good to those that love God, to those that are called according to his purpose. No matter what you may be facing, good or bad, it's all good. In the end, we win. It's God's promise. Yay and amen.

0: o'clock hour. That's so cool, right? Yep, right here on Heaven 600.
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2: 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MTA Commuter Connections is a weekly public affairs program which explores state transportation services and issues. MTA Commuter Connections is made possible by the MTA, Maryland Department of Transportation, and this station.
3: Modernizing transit also means investing in infrastructure. One of the agency's most ambitious projects is the Light Rail Modernization Project. Project Director Allison Scott joins us to explain what improvements are coming and how they'll enhance service. Thank you for joining us.
4: Thanks for having me.
3: So, can you give us an overview of the Light Rail Modernization Project?
4: Absolutely. So in 2024, MTA won a competitive rail vehicle replacement grant, which brought $213 million to our agency to modernize and replace our existing vehicle fleet. Beyond that, the program also consists of modernizing our stations and track, upgrades to our maintenance facilities, and replacement of our traction-powered substations, which provide the power to the light rail system.
3: And how will these upgrades impact the long-term reliability and efficiency of the system?
4: Great question. So if you ride the rail today, our patrons often experience long time between trains. That can be because our vehicles are out of service for maintenance or an accident. Additionally, it takes time for people to walk up and down the steps, boarding and alighting from our trains. And so with the new low-floor vehicles, we'll be able to speed that process up. And a whole new fleet means we'll have all of our vehicles hopefully ready for service every day.
3: So when will riders start to see these changes take effect?
4: So we will start seeing some tangible changes around 2028. Of course, the first thing everybody will be looking for will be the arrival of the new vehicles. We'll know that better once we have our partners on board.
3: Okay, so you said 2028 we'll start seeing some tangible changes. So this is a multi-year project. Can you give us any significant milestones that we should be looking out for?
4: Yes. So obviously the first revenue or the first vehicle to be delivered to MTA will be a major milestone for us. Getting that first vehicle then through a safety certification process and into revenue service will be other milestones. Our Cromwell facility also has to be ready to receive that first vehicle when it comes. And our train control system, the new system, has to be in place for those new vehicles to arrive. So lots of different pieces putting together for that first new vehicle milestone.
3: Sounds good. And while all this is happening, we want to make sure that the riders who are actively using the system, they don't experience a lot of disruptions. So what do you all have in place for that?
4: Yeah, so we are working actively with our project management oversight office to make sure that as we plan to schedule any disruptions that will be necessary, that we do so in a coordinated fashion so that we can minimize disruptions as much as possible.
3: And before I let you go, I noticed that the modernization project team is led by women, and this is a field traditionally filled with men. So can you share something about that leadership team?
4: Yes, thanks for asking. That actually is something that's near and dear to my heart. As a mom of two daughters here in Baltimore City, I feel as though this women leadership, we can provide a human factor to the projects. So I am a caregiver for children, as well as my mother-in-law in assisted living. And so our leadership team works, I think, to understand the challenges of our entire community and really what this line represents and how important it is for people to get to their daily jobs and appointments. So I say that the women here are really leading the change for a more sustainable future for children.
3: From rails to roads, MTA is also upgrading its buses. Mark Burkhardt is here to give us a look at the agency's new fleet designed for comfort, efficiency, and environmental sustainability. Thanks for joining us.
5: Thank you for having me.
3: So tell us about this new bus fleet. How is it different from what we have now?
5: So our new bus fleet consists of hybrid and battery electric vehicles. This year, in 2025, we're getting 20 battery electric vehicles and 50 of the hybrid vehicles. It helps with that sustainability. that we're looking for. On top of that, we've talked to our mechanics as well. We've taken a lot of their feedback with ease of maintenance to help us turn around, increase our reliability as well. So we've done things, have added like air-operated doors. We've listened to them and made an additional room inside of the engine compartment area, worked with the OEMs for things along those lines.
3: Mechanics are able to get in and get out and get the buses maintained.
5: Correct. It helps with our reliability on the street. The less buses will be broken down all the time, and it helps with reliability.
3: How will these buses improve the rider experience?
5: So for our customers, we've added things along the lines. I'll just kind of start at the front of the bus and kind of work our way back. So we've added a larger bike rack that accommodates e-scooters and e-bikes that has the wider tires on top of those. We've added a closed-circuit TV, a television on there as well. You get to see, it'll rotate and have the vision from all cameras that are on the bus. You'll be able to get to see all of those as they go through. We've added what's called the parent and child seat. It's basically a seat and a half to where an adult and a child can sit in the same seat without having the bump in the middle or somebody else crowding you and sitting down. It also adds a little bit of additional space on some of our crowded rails for some standing room. We've added additional flip seats up to accommodate strollers and carts. And then we've also made the rear door wider on one of our buses to help that reliability and on-time performance to help exiting of the bus with our passengers.
3: Wow, that is a lot. And how do these buses reflect MTA's long-term vision?
5: So for the long-term vision, reliability is key, right? Making sure we get our customers from point A to point B safely and efficiently. So with the newer buses, the sustainability and the reliability, that's the MTA vision.
3: And do we expect to see any differences in routes with these new buses?
5: We do not expect to see any route changes for the buses. You'll see these buses on all routes.
3: That sounds great. Thank you so much for joining us.
5: And thank you for having me.
3: MTA recently celebrated Women's History Month, highlighting the incredible women who shape our transit system and the communities we serve.
2: From the front lines to executive leadership, women across MTA are being recognized for their contributions during the annual Women's History Month Symposium.
6: So every year for Women's History Month, we honor 5 dynamic women across MTA, providing them a platform to speak on their different experiences and what inspires them being women here at MTA.
2: The panel discussion, led by our very own Courtney Mims, focused on confidence in breaking barriers, especially when it comes to career advancement.
7: Men will apply to a job if they meet 25% of the requirements. Mm-hmm. And women will not apply unless they meet 100%. We have to learn from our brothers here and say, well, I meet at least 75%. I need to go for this because I can lead.
2: Organizers say the event is about more than recognition. It's about visibility across every role within the agency.
6: Women work on all different levels here at MTA, whether they are working in the maintenance facilities, whether they are working in the offices, or whether they are working in the executive level. It's important for women and all members of MTA to see women in different lights and different aspects because we can do anything.
2: That visibility is especially meaningful in a traditionally male-dominated field.
8: Women at MTA than women. So we have to stand out for us, and just as much as men do, we can do it as well. Because I kind of uplift the young lady that's at our base and she's becoming a mechanic. That's a good thing for women. You don't find too many women mechanics.
2: The event also celebrated standout achievements, including Sherelle Doughton, who recently won the MTA Bus Rodeo Competition.
9: I like to compete. I don't give up, and I hate to beat Antoine. I did it last year, but I placed second last year, and he just was so cocky, and I was like, woman can do it, I'm going to do it. So I kept going practicing. My days off, I was up there practicing, but I did it, and I'm going to do it again. Now I'm going to be internationals.
2: For many, the journey hasn't been easy, but perseverance remains key.
9: My predestination led me into transportation, and I love transportation. So even though you get that discouragement, you get the hiccups, but you know, you just have to stay focused and have a clear perspective, because at the end of the day, it's about your life.
2: And for others, the work itself is about making a difference in the community.
10: One of the things that is really important to the core central part of our work is making sure that we bring in the rider and their voice into the work across every stage of project.
2: The symposium also encouraged women to stay resilient in the face of setbacks.
11: I like to take more of an active approach.
10: I think it's very important that when you have a setback in life, whether it be at work, your personal life, you don't dwell on it. You don't let it defeat you. So you take a minute, whether that be a minute that you need to get grounded, have your minute to have those emotions, whatever it may be. And then I think it's important for you to look forward.
2: Organizers say the goal is to inspire the next generation of women within MTA to grow, lead, and break barriers.
6: The Women's History Month Symposium is important because it showcases the diversity of women among MTA. We have women in our leadership level, we have women on our front lines, and it motivates other women, whether they want to go for a supervisory role or they want to transition to a different field. It's important for them to see women in different roles so that they can also feel like they can also do it themselves.
2: Leaders say events like this not only celebrate accomplishments, but encourage more women to step into leadership roles and new opportunities. I'm Austin Todd, reporting for Commuter Connections.
3: April is Autism Acceptance Month, and accessibility and awareness are more important than ever. Kelly Finner joins us to discuss how MTA is supporting riders with autism and the unique connection between trains and sensory experiences for the autism community. Thank you for joining us.
11: You're welcome. Thanks for having me.
3: Can you explain why April was so important for raising awareness and acceptance around autism?
11: Well, since April is Autism Acceptance Month, it's important how we show people on the spectrum the experiences in everyday spaces like public transportation. It's more than just a opportunity for them to move around. It's a place where they have real connections too.
3: And how does MTA support riders with making travel more accessible for those with autism?
11: Well, MTA partners with an organization called the Autism Transit Project. And this partnership creates a sense of familiarity in an environment where many of the riders already have a love for public transportation, especially with trains and buses. It is oftentimes they latch on to announcements or messages that they hear repeatedly.
12: Hey everybody, my name is Sean, and as part of Autism Acceptance Month, I would like to remind you all to ring the bell for your next stop. That's it. Happy Autism Acceptance Month.
11: So when they hear these messages, it helps them feel like they are a part of the environment, and it adds a layer of comfort and connection that makes the experience feel more accessible.
3: Tell us more about the special connection between autism and trains.
11: Well, you know, many people on the spectrum, they have this love or this draw for mass transit, and our frontline workers experience it every day. We have some of our younger riders who have an affinity for trains and buses, so much so that they ask highly detailed questions. They even seek out opportunities to experience transit firsthand. It's not uncommon that sometimes you'll hear from a small child's first full sentence to be something like, "Stand clear, the door's closing." And that just lets us know how meaningful and impactful these announcements are.
3: That is beautiful. How long has MTA been partnering with the Autism Transit Project?
11: It's been about 3 years we've been partnering with them.
3: And how do these recorded messages help those young people on the spectrum?
11: It actually gives them a voice in a space where it's publicly heard. Oftentimes, people on the spectrum are seen, but their voices aren't heard. So this gives them an opportunity to be publicly facing and have the public actually experience the connection that

0: medicine, have a high school diploma or GED, and you also must meet the minimum standards required by the Maryland Police Training Commission.
1: So say someone meets all of those requirements. What type of personality are you looking for someone to join the force?
2: Okay, so I would say a combination of things. We would have personality qualities as well as our professional traits. We ask that integrity, because that's one of our essentials, having a great integrity basis, and having excellent communication. Interpersonal skills is important and very crucial dealing with the public. I would say emotional resilience, which is at an all-time high now, being able to, you know, manage your stress levels, because we have a lot of officers who deal with high-pressured situations. And overall, just problem solving, critical thinking skills, being able to be a team player, and just having a high level of professionalism. People who want to do the job are pretty much our best ones for the job.
1: Okay. So we got all that clear. Now, the question that I'm sure our viewers want to know, what is the starting salary and the benefits for this type of position?
0: The starting salary with MTA Police Force is $58,593. When you graduate the academy, your salary will increase by $13,000. For certified and lateral officers, the salary is different. It's higher depending on the years of service. Also, YMCA Police, we offer a generous pension plan. We also offer medical benefits. We have 10 paid vacation days per year. When you graduate the academy, you'll get 44 college credits. And also, we offer tuition reimbursement, which I am proudly taking a part of now.
1: Awesome. Congratulations on that.
0: Thank you.
1: And so, how does one apply for these positions?
2: Well, there's two ways you can apply. You can apply with our website, which is mta.maryland.gov/police, where you can apply online, or you can take advantage of our walk-in testing. We conduct those twice out of the month, one on a Saturday and one on a Sunday, where you can come in and just take advantage of the opportunity of doing a fast track of the overall hiring process.
1: And after someone has applied, what can they expect?
0: So after you put in an application, you will attend a walk-in testing session. At this session, you will do a written examination, a physical agility test. Then you will do an oral interview and complete a detailed background investigation packet.
1: Okay, so we have our next steps. Say I get hired. What's the training process like?
2: Well, the training process is typically 6 to 8 months. It depends on the academy the candidate attends. Once they attend that, there's a series of essential objectives that that candidate will have to cover, to include constitutional law and criminal law, report writing, de-escalation techniques, defensive tactics. Also within that curriculum, you will have to cover use of force policies, emergency vehicle operations, field sobriety, and also firearm proficiencies. Our object is to actually have the candidate and the officers prepared to just be mentally and physically prepared and have all the skills and the necessary knowledge to serve and protect the community.
1: Wonderful. And now I just want to go say I get hired. I've done all of the process. What about upward mobility?
0: So there's numerous opportunities for upward mobility within the Maryland Transit Administration Police Force. We have several specialized units. We have the anti-terrorism team, the criminal investigation unit. We have the motorcycle unit and the canine unit, just to name a few. Additionally, if officers wish to take a leadership role, there's plenty of opportunity to do so in our competitive promotional process.
1: For viewers who might have questions about becoming an MTA police officer, where can they go for more information?
2: Sure, you can go to our website, which is mta.maryland.gov/police, or you can give us a call at 410-454-1641, where you could speak with a recruiting officer who will guide you through the process.
1: Thank you so much for joining us today.
0: Thank you for having us.
1: MTA's efforts and focus is not just in the area of recruiting. It's also in developing new talent, all through its MTA Bus Maintenance Apprenticeship Program. It's an initiative which is making a difference. Our Austin Todd introduces you to the success story of Anita Bush, an apprenticeship program participant.
3: Bus maintenance, a tough hands-on job that keeps our city moving. And for years, it's been a male-dominated field, but times are changing. Meet Anita Bush, the first female apprentice in the MTA's Bus Maintenance Apprenticeship Program.

0: and a trailblazer in every sense of the word. For Anita, the journey began behind the wheel as a bus driver, but she wanted to understand the machines she drove from the inside out.
1: When I was on the street driving the bus, I always wondered, why was the bus shutting down? Now I'm here in maintenance knowing why the bus shut down, and sometimes it can be a simple thing as low coolant, and I'm able to fix that now.
0: Guiding Anita through grease and grit is her mentor, a veteran in the field with more than two decades under the hood.
2: Well, I wanted to be able to pay it forward to the next generation of mechanics. I think Anita is awesome. She listens, she has a great mindset, and she don't hesitate to ask any questions. It don't matter how many times. And like, my goal is just to make sure she in a safe space where it's like she can ask those questions.
1: Oh, Jamal, he's so amazing. But his patience and compassion for me learning, and not just for what he's teaching me, but for me as a person. And I'm so grateful for it. But all this is new to me. I've never worked on cars, anything maintenance work prior to here. So I've probably asked a question like four times and he will break it down fully each time. I've always wanted to be in maintenance. Being a bus driver, I became stagnant, and it gave me the push to apply for the apprentice program. I always wanted to be the woman who can do a man's job, honestly.
0: Bus maintenance has long been male-dominated. Anita's presence challenges old perceptions and sometimes comes with its own set of challenges.
1: A lot of attention. A lot of attention. And first, it was overwhelming, but now everyone is saying that I'm doing the job just like any man could. I feel really good, and I'm so proud of myself that I'm here, and I was granted the opportunity to do so.
0: As a mentor in and out of the shop, Jamma says there are a few key things every mentor should do.
2: The main thing is just listening, just hearing them out, and not assuming anything, and just understanding that people come from different backgrounds, and just having a certain level of patience. Just being able to, like, give back, and then when the person get that aha moment, you able to, like, share it with them. Just because you're a good mechanic doesn't mean that you're going to be a good teacher. So just being able to, like, because I'm learning, too, as I'm teaching.
1: I feel anybody can be an apprentice, but it's your mindset. If you want to come here and actually do the work and actually learn, then anybody could.
0: Anita's goal? Growing to be the best mechanic she can be.
1: Electrical work is what I really want to be the best at. Everything here but electrical work, because it's more of a challenge, and I want to take that on. And honestly, to pass all the knowledge that I've learned to women who wants to enter this field, and hopefully they can see the confidence in me and they can gain it as well. But it's really becoming the best mechanic I can be and soaking it all in.
0: From driver to mechanic, now apprentice and role model, Anita's journey is helping to rewrite the future of bus maintenance.
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4: Thanks, Courtney. I'm so glad to be here.
3: So your team is pretty brand new here at MTA. How long have you all been in existence?
4: The inaugural Rider Experience team was established in January of 2024. It's the agency's priority to make sure that we were focused on keeping our riders at the center of our decision-making process. It's really important for us. We realized that traditional service, customer service information type of work wasn't enough. And that we wanted a team that was dedicated to making sure that we're reaching riders, meeting them where they're at, learning about their experiences to help enhance and improve their experience.
3: And how important is that connection?
4: Oh my, that connection is like so vital. It's really important for us to connect with our riders. Our mission is to make sure that we elevate and we amplify the voice of our riders, and that we're doing that by actively collaborating with, not for, I like to really emphasize that, with them and with our operators and with our MTA staff. It's really important to make sure that we're collaborating to co-create solutions with them to enhance and improve their experience.
3: And how often do you get to engage with the public in this way?
4: Yeah, we often engage on a monthly basis and sometimes weekly, depending where we are in our innovation process. We go out into the field and we have one-on-one conversations with our riders. It's important to make sure we're meeting them where they're at. So we find them at bus stops, transit hubs, and riding along on the vehicles as well.
3: And how many members are there on your rider experience team?
4: Yeah, we have 5 full-time members. We have members with a variety of backgrounds and experiences, everything from data analysis, communications and marketing, community engagement, public involvement, change management, bus operations, and more.
3: What kind of information do you glean from those interactions?
4: We learn a lot from those interactions. We look at our work through 3 key strands of information. One is quantitative, one is qualitative, and one is inspirational research. And our qualitative is the type of information we gather from the stories and experiences that our riders share with us. This helps humanize their story and helps us understand and empathize with the challenges, the pain points, the struggles they have, but also identify opportunities that we have with them as well.
3: It sounds like having this team on board at MTA is going to make great change, and I'm sure our riders will appreciate it. Thank you so much for joining us.
4: Thank you, Courtney.
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10: 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Maryland Fun Time. 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Here's your host, John Carrington.
11: Hello, this is John Carrington from Maryland Fun Time, where we want you to get the most out of your free time. And one of the things I've really enjoyed in life is watching Ed and Ronald Heath at the Tower Showcase Theater. In fact, I love their shows so much, I eventually joined the cast and I was in a part of many of the productions. Well, Ronald Heath has a daughter named Danielle Parrish. She's an Army veteran, a mother of 4, 2 birth children, 2 adopted children. She's a daughter, a grandmother, a sister, an aunt, a missionary, and she is fighting a battle with cancer. And I just wanted to give her an opportunity to share her story and gain some support in her fight to beat cancer. And Danielle is here with her family members, Kiana and April. Hello, Danielle, Kiana, and April. How y'all doing?
12: Hello.
13: Hello. How are you?
12: Hello. All is well. Thank you so much for having us.
11: All righty. What is the goal?
13: Okay. My name is Danielle Parrish. I had been diagnosed with cancer right after my dad had passed, about 6 months later. I thought I was going to be taking care of my mom, and they wind up taking care of me. My sister, Kiana, is on the line with me, and my cousin, April, is on the line with me. They encouraged me to talk about my situation because I was trying to handle everything on my own. It was kind of stressful, and I didn't know how to reach out for help because I'm so used to helping everybody else. And so they helped me with setting up with the GoFundMe because it got kind of stressful and hard, being that I was unable to work during the process and the treatment.
11: How did you get the GoFundMe process started?
13: So the GoFundMe, this is Kiana speaking. The GoFundMe, I set it up with the help of April because she just is an amazing writer. I told her the story and she helped me to formulate the words to share Danielle's story online. And pretty much how GoFundMe works is you put it on a platform that people outside of your village who would normally know what's going on get an opportunity to see exactly what other people across the world is involved in. And if it's something that pricks your heart, something that you would like to donate to, then you're able to help that person near or far. And so GoFundMe has truly been a tremendous help. GoFundMe.com, if you just look up Danielle Parrish, you can read her whole story and you can see how you're able to help her. When Danielle was first diagnosed from the very beginning, the spiritual foundation has always been strong. Mm-hmm. She always knew that you're going to come through this. We're going to come through this. It's just a journey. It's just the test that's going to create that testimony. It's part of the process. So she's never claimed cancer. She just said it's the process that she has to go through in order to beat cancer. Yeah, I always say I was diagnosed with cancer, but I'm healed through the blood of Jesus. So I'm already claiming the healing, already saying that his blood runs through my veins, but I do have to go through the process, and this will just be a testimony to uplift his name as well.
11: Yeah. All right, so somebody goes to GoFundMe.com and, mm-hmm. and put in the name Danielle Parrish. You better spell that because that's a very unique name. Spell that for us.
13: D-O-N as in Nancy, Y. E L, first name, and Parrish is P as in Peter, A R R I S H.
11: All right. And of course, Danielle, you are a veteran and you have veterans benefits and they cover most of your medical expenses, but the other bills are the kicker. The other bills are hitting you and pressuring you.
13: Absolutely.
11: What is your goal? Let's talk about your goal.
13: Okay, so on the GoFundMe, we put $10,000 because that'll cover me for at least 2 months worth of bills. But like you said, the veterans covering my medical expenses, but I thought it was covering everything. And just last week, they gave me a statement of co-pays that I wasn't calculating on. So that money's also going to help me with some of the co-pays that is not covered by the VA. And I have, of course, I live in a home. I'm still paying for my mortgage, gas, and electric. I have applied for food stamps, which I do get food stamps, which is great. And I'm able to go to the pantry. But there's things like special needs with your toilet paper, paper towels, clothes. Things
7: urgent, right? Things that aren't covered by food stamps. Yes,
13: that's not covered by food stamps. So
7: the GoFundMe
13: bills are help. Oh, regular bills is
7: regular bills.
13: World.
7: Yeah, and the family does all we can. She has a beautiful village. I cannot not say that we don't have a good support system because we do, and we do all that we can do to help and support her, but the expense is just far beyond what we are able to do. So every dollar helps. Every little bit definitely helps. I have even myself picked up additional work to just help support Danielle in her process because she had taken an early retirement, so she gets no money coming in. And when her body feels okay, she will even go out and DoorDash. We have set up fundraisers. Like, we are really trying to support her, but it's a strain not only on Danielle, but as far as the rest of the family as well. And so your help, community, is so needed. And we know that God's resources never end, even though ours may run out. So if it just touches your heart, we just ask for your support in helping us to support her in this journey so she can spend her energy and her thoughts and her mind and her spirituality on healing as opposed to stressing.
14: Right. And that's very important because having a peaceful mind can definitely aid in healing. And I just wanted to say, just to expound on what Kiana was saying about Danielle's village, the money that has already been raised in this GoFundMe is solely pretty much family and friends and people who know her personally and have taken time to donate. But again, we have to go a little further because we love her and but we have families and we have bills and we have things and stuff. So we just need a little extra help.
7: Yes, I'd appreciate it. The family is so wonderful. They've done fundraisers for me to help me out. For the last 2 months, my family's paid all my bills. And I just appreciate, John, you giving us the opportunity to reach out beyond the family because I don't want to solely lean on them. As April was saying, they have their own stresses as well. And I appreciate the priorities that they're putting in to help me. I'm sorry, it's emotional. I really appreciate everybody that's helping me out through this process because I can't do it on my own. I can't do it on my own. So
14: and let me tell you, I'm very proud of Danielle for humbling herself and accepting the help because, like Kiana said before, and even Danielle, one of her biggest gifts is her missionary work, and she loves to help others.
7: Mm-hmm.
15: All right, give us that contact information so people can make a contribution or at least call up to find out what event you're planning to help her with her fight against cancer.
7: My phone number, 443-226-9825. If I don't answer, just leave a detailed message because I'm not always able to answer the phone right away. But 443-226-9825. I really appreciate any assistance. I think it says
16: Mateo. Can that number be used for Zell?
7: Yes, it can be used for Zell. It definitely can be used for Zell. 443-226-9825. You'll see Wanda with a J, Parrish. When you Zell, that is me. You can always call me to verify or to ask any questions. At that number. And of course, the GoFundMe is, can you tell me again, Kiana, is the hashtag? Oh, no, my name. Just put my name.
14: Yeah, your name.
7: D as in David, O, N as in Nancy, Y, E, L. Parrish is P as in Peter, A, Aura, I, S, H. Thank you.
14: And your Cash App?
7: Cash App is $ yes, I have purpose. Again, that's $ yes, I have purpose. All is one word, no spaces.
14: And your email address.
16: I'm only in itself.
14: Yes, it is. And drop your email address.
7: My email address is Danielle, Danyel, 23 at comcast.net. Email again is Danielle, 23 at comcast.net.
15: D Beautiful. Beautiful. And of course, my contact with the family was back in the days when Ed Heath and Danielle's father, Ronald Heath, put on theatrical productions all around town. They were like Tyler Perry's before Tyler Perry got famous.
14: definitely.
15: And of course, Danielle and Kiana and April all helped with the programs at some point. And it was a real benefit to the community to come out and laugh and watch the productions. Danielle, talk a little bit about your background, your military experience, your schooling, anything you want to share.
12: Well, yes, I'm a veteran, an Army veteran. I was a flight medic. Before that, I volunteered at the Woodlawn Fire Department, which let me know that that's what I wanted to do is to be a medic. So if they wasn't going to take me to be a medic, then I wasn't going to go in. I love it. I have two biological children, and just a small story. When I was younger, down at Gwin Oak Park, somebody had put a child in a trash can, and it was so heartening to me. It hurt. I was young, and I know people are putting they're getting like abortions and things for because the child is a boy and not a girl or certain things. And I just knew in my heart that I wanted a large family and I wanted to pick up somebody. So the two that I did adopt later on in life, they were a sibling group that wanted to be together, and they were in separate homes. I knew right away that they were my children, just looking at them, and they fit mm-hmm. right into the family. So we're all Absolutely. Together, and I appreciate it.
14: Yes, and her daughter just blessed her with a new grandchild, her adopted
12: Yay!
14: Daughter. Yep.
12: Wait a minute. There's more to the story that she, Danielle, helped to give birth to.
14: Ooh, she sure did.
12: So, yes, called me a little bit late. When I got to the house, she was already there. She's like, Mom, I think I feel the heat. I was like, oh no. She's like, I'm not having this baby in my house. I was like, oh yeah, I think
14: you are.
15: Oh my
12: but
15: goodness.
12: Look at the journey that God places you through to prepare you for moments that you never know what's coming up. You volunteered at the fire department. You was a flight medic. You know, you cared for people. You saw a child in a trash can early on, but here you are now giving life to a child or giving assistance and help. And God is just amazing in how he do, and he does not make mistakes. So therefore, we know that what she's going through is not a mistake, but it's just a test for the testimony, and we're here for it. We are going to show up, and we're going to continue to trust God and know that she is coming through this thing on top, especially with the help of everyone else. God's resources are endless. God's resources are endless. We might be running short, but we know that there's somebody out there that is touched by this story and is able to assist. And we thank you in advance.
15: All right.
12: Yeah.
15: Well, Kiana and April, what has been the highlight of this effort for you, each of you, so far? What has been the highlight?
12: This is Kiana, and my highlight is to show up for her the way she has always showed up for me and everyone else. When I was young, I was that one that my mother could not deal with. I was that one that kind of took her parents into a whole nother level. But Danielle stepped in even at a young age, and she taught me things that my mother was not necessarily prepared, willing, or whatever the case may be. Danielle stepped in. She's 10 years older than me, so she was like a step-in parent to kind of guide and direct me. And then as I got older, I saw how she continued to care for people, whether it was at church, whether it was through foster care, whether it was through feeding a homeless, creating a family business so that we ourselves can go out and serve people. She is a walking missionary and a testimony and example. So to see how she's always showing up for people, the greatest joy is to be able to show up for her. And so that's what I try to do with the best of my ability.
14: I think one of the highlights for me is just learning all the things that Kiana just said, because one thing that Danielle is not is boastful. So she moves in silence a lot of times, and so you don't always know what she has her hands in or what she's doing. So I think one of the highlights for me is just having all of those things be highlighted.
7: Mm-hmm. And to watch her go through gracefully.
14: Right.
7: Gracefully, you know,
14: right.
7: Things and side effects and things that would have commonly broken people down. She has taken in stride. Will she cry? Of course.
14: Right.
7: Will she, you know, put in that moment feel? She does. She is human. But she remembers it's all a part of the process. And in every step, she gives God the glory. And so that's amazing to watch. It's amazing to watch.
11: All right. I'm sharing Danielle Parrish's story to support her fight to beat cancer. Danielle, how have your treatments been going so far?
17: Painful. I thank God that the treatments are much different than I expected. Because when you look at TV, you see people almost on their deathbed. And I prayed to God. I said, God, I know this is for you, and I know it's going to be a testimony, but I don't want to be sick. So when I was getting my treatments and everything, I get very, very tired. I get very tired, but I'm able to do things. Like the family went to Mass tonight, and I rode with them. I wasn't able to do a lot of the activities, but I thank God that I was able to go where, you know, people are homesick. But I was able to go. I stayed at the home most of the time, but they played games with me, and we talked, and we ate, and we laughed. So I thank God that even though the treatments make me very tired, I appreciate it. And I said painful just because I just went through one of my surgeries that I have to go through. And I'm recovering. I'm currently at my daughter's house, honestly, in North Carolina. She's taking care of me. I'm telling you, awesomely. And Jasmine says hello.
11: Hey, how you doing, Jasmine?
17: Yeah.
11: Okay.
17: But, you know, cooking and all that stuff I don't have to worry about because she always has my back. And, yeah, the treatments are something. You know, I thank God that I tell you, one time I was really upset. I said, if anything, I knew I was going to lose weight. So I was crying because I had picked up 5 pounds. And Kiana's like, why are you crying about, you know, you asked God that you couldn't be, that you didn't have to be sick, you know, and mm-hmm. It's right. I haven't been, throwing up or all that. The food tastes horrible, but,
11: yeah,
17: but I've been
11: the
17: able to eat. mm-hmm. Yeah. I've been able to eat, and that's a good thing. And, she just brought it back in perspective. That's right. I did ask God to, that I didn't want to be sick. And, the worst thing is being tired, I guess.
11: Yeah. What advice do you have for others who are facing health challenges?
17: Oh, my goodness. My advice is positivity. Positivity. Mm-hmm. When I get slow or when I get down, my main thing is I keep saying it's a process. It's a process. I got to go through the process. I'll be fine. A support group is awesome. I have a great family, a great church home. Again, when I'm down or slow or when I say negative things, then my family, you know, Kiana's the jokester. She's like you, John, you know. She got the nurses laughing. She got me laughing.
7: I believe in the tech chat and stuff.
17: Yeah. And that is.
7: Happy, yes, it will help heal.
17: Yes, so positivity the whole way through. Positivity would be my advice.
11: All right.
17: I don't know.
11: All right. Well, Kiana and April and Danielle, we're taking that positive tack in our conversation. What are your future plans with the theater? I know at one point, Danielle, you were trying to reproduce some of the productions of your uncle, Ed.
17: Absolutely. Absolutely. I can't wait to get back on my feet because, like I said, the phone number says Mateo's. It might say Mateo's Tower Showcase Theater. When you call, that's because my intent before I got sick was to start up a dinner theater, and I was working on my business plans and everything. And I tell you, God is something. He set me down because I moved so much. But I wanted to put the plays, I want to take the plays that my Uncle Eddie had written and put them on and perform them at different venues and get dinner at the time. Again, I'm a veteran. So I was working with like vet tickets where the extra tickets that weren't sold were going to be given out to veteran families. So I strongly believe in giving back. I wanted with the dinner theater also like servers and ushers and things like that, look back into the schools because a lot of the kids need service learning hours. So they would earn their service learning hours while getting acquainted with the theater. Either they're going to use it, you know, just for learning respect and how to serve and how to talk to people. And that would be a way to grow the community, and they get their service learning hours as well. So once I get back on my feet, that's going to be my main focus, is starting Mateo's again. And Mateo's means a gift from God, Tower Showcase Theater. That was Uncle Eddie's theater. That was where he got to start a lot of people off as well. So I want to follow in his footsteps and help others.
11: All right. I'm sharing the story of Danielle Parrish, and she's having a fight with cancer right now. She wants support to help her beat cancer. Danielle's Cancer Can't Win, hashtag Strong With Purpose, is her GoFundMe page. And Danielle, but give us that information. Give us the information on how to contribute to your effort to beat cancer.
17: Okay. Again, the GoFundMe, when you look it up, you can just search my name if you don't remember the hashtag Strong With Purpose. Danielle, D-O-N-Y-E-L, space, Parrish, P-A-R-R-I-S-H. My phone number is 443-226-9825. 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My Cash App is $ Yes, I Have Purpose, all one word. 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
11: Now, for those listeners who don't have the ability to contribute, what can they do to help you?
17: Oh, prayers. Prayers always. I definitely accept prayers. I appreciate the praying community. God has always been my back. Like I said, Jesus' blood runs through my vein. I am a Christian. So not everybody's able to give financially. You know, I gave my email address and I gave my phone number. Encouraging words is always great. And, of course, share my information. Sometimes, like I see different GoFundMes go through or different people ask me for help. Financially, I can't, but I can share the information. And that's what I do is I share it. Oh, my goodness. My wonderful niece, she just graduated. Or she's on her way to college. Thanks, Christian. I'm so proud of you. If you listen or hear this, I am so proud of you. What is it? My daughter, Destiny, she just had her baby, my grandbaby. I'm excited about that. Thank you so much. And thank my family. Thank you all for being there for me.
11: All right, give us that phone number one more time.
17: 443-226-9825.
11: All right, please repeat that.
17: 443-226-9825.
11: And one more time for that person who just found their pencil.
17: 443-226-9825.
11: All right.
18: Which is a great number that can be used for Zelle.
11: Okay, good. All right, Danielle, at this point, is there anything you'd like to add?
17: I want to thank everyone. I want to thank everyone for being there for me. I want to thank you all for listening and taking the time out. I want to thank those who have done any and everything to help me, to support me. Thank you for the fundraisers. It's appreciated. My family, I know you're probably listening. I'm saying thank you, thank you, thank you for everything, for being there, for the encouraging words. I thank the listeners, for all those that are able to donate and those that aren't. Please just share my information. I appreciate my village. Thank you all so much.
15: All right.
18: Well, thank you for those who have it in their heart to give. Thank you in advance. Yeah.
15: Well, this is John Carrington from Maryland Funtime. I've been speaking with Kiana, April, and Danielle. Danielle Parrish, of course, is fighting that fight to defeat cancer. And she is an Army veteran, a good Christian person, missionary, done a lot of good things in the community. I just want to thank you, Danielle. And Kiana and April, thank you for being such good angels and then supporting your mm-hmm. sister. I appreciate you. And I just want to say, this is John Carrington from Maryland Funtime, and hey, have a nice day. Thank you.
18: Thank you. Have a great day.
14: Thank you.
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19: This is Dr. Shirley K. Russell, your host for Passion for Peace of Mind. And our purpose is to educate, empower, inform, and inspire others to become advocates for mental health in both the church and the community. My guest this morning is a returning presenter for Passion for Peace of Mind. He is the CEO and founder of Crossroads Deliverance Ministries and Counseling. He is an ordained elder, a certified pastoral counselor, and a group facilitator of the When My Heart is Overwhelmed upcoming mental health support group for the faith-based community. In addition, he is a spiritual care volunteer and a companion for those who are living in hospice. It gives me great pleasure to introduce my colleague and friend, Elder James Harrison. Welcome back again to Passion for Peace of Mind.
20: Thank you. Thank you. So good to be back.
19: Yes, and God knows we're delighted to have you in the studio. Our topic for today is, what is Christian counseling and how does it help with regard to spiritual recovery? With that being said, I'm going to go straight into the interview, and I'd like to know, with this new venture, what caused you to veer into the area of counseling as an entrepreneur?
20: Well, 2017, the Lord had blessed me. I put in my resignation. I was working with University of Maryland mm-hmm. Medical Systems for 17 years.
19: Yes.
20: So in 2017, I just made the decision to step out on faith and to pursue my own counseling certification. Of course, working with University of Maryland, pretty much working for the state. But as a Christian counselor, I have the opportunity to sort of kind of work for myself.
19: Yes.
20: Mm-hmm. As unto the Lord.
19: Mm-hmm.
20: So we've seen so many people that are hurting daily, family members, friends, colleagues, persons that are going through so much emotional abuse and trauma and ailments that they really don't talk about. It drew me to want to do something where I don't necessarily have to hide, per se, the gospel.
19: Right.
20: Or if the individual mentions it, then I can facilitate it. But mm-hmm. as a Christian counselor, I believe that the Bible, speaks healing to all areas of our lives, yes. Our physical, our mental, our social, our psychological. And so that thrusts me into the area of Christian counseling / pastoral mm-hmm. counseling, where I'm able to provide counseling to those who are hurting psychologically, but from a biblical, theological perspective.
19: So what is Christian counseling? What is it actually entailing?
20: Well, according to Dr. Siang Yang Tan, who is the psychology professor at Fuller Theological Seminary, mm-hmm. he broke down Christian counseling into four components. And they are, number one, Christian counseling is counseling that is provided by a Christian, okay?
19: That makes
20: so
19: sense.
20: It's provided
19: yes.
20: by a born-again believer in good. Jesus Christ.
19: Good, good.
20: Number two, the counseling must be Christ-centered, mm-hmm. meaning the whole experience, the whole sessions have to point to the salvation of Jesus Christ and what he has done for us. Number three, mm-hmm. it has to be Bible-based.
19: Good, good. Absolutely.
20: It has to be
19: yes.
20: biblically sound.
19: Mm-hmm.
20: And lastly, it also has to be Holy Spirit-led.
19: All right. And those are the four components.
20: Yes.
19: That was specified by this particular researcher.
20: Yes.
19: Oh, that is excellent. Now, I know that, and we know that NAMI shares with us that one in four adults deal with a mental illness.
20: Yes.
19: And this is also including Christians.
20: Absolutely.
19: Even though we don't tend to talk about it as much mm-hmm. as those of the secular field. But when dealing with the Christian counseling and the secular counseling arenas, what is the primary distinction between those two?
20: Well, the primary distinction is the Lord Jesus Christ himself. So, you know, Christian counseling focuses on counseling from a biblical, Christ-centered perspective. Oftentimes, secular, you know, we're not necessarily allowed to present Jesus right. or the Bible in our sessions. You know, if the individual, the client, want to talk about it, then we have to transition from counseling to facilitating. But we can't transfer, you know, our religious or spiritual beliefs mm-hmm. into the session mm-hmm. with the client from the secular perspective. So
19: yes.
20: that's the difference.
19: Mm-hmm.
20: The difference is Christ. In
19: all
20: Christian
19: right.
20: counseling, you can talk about Christ.
19: And that leads me into another question, and that is, what are the different areas as it relates to psychology?
20: There are four basic approaches to Christian counseling and integration of psychology. Number one is what we call the anti-integration. That is Christian counseling that's totally against psychology.
19: Okay.
20: Doesn't utilize it, doesn't acknowledge it, mm-hmm. doesn't refer to it in Christian counseling sessions.
19: Mm-hmm.
20: Number two is the for integration.
19: Okay. Those who are pro.
20: Yes.
19: Pro.
20: Yes.
19: Mm-hmm.
20: And that is just simply Christian counseling that's open or support psychology.
19: Okay.
20: And then thirdly is what we call equal or parallel integration. And that's simply Christian counseling. They don't prefer one over the other,
19: okay.
20: but they equate them as being equal and having the same essence to
19: okay.
20: it.
19: Okay. Mm-hmm.
20: And then lastly is the what's called dominant integration.
19: Okay.
20: And that's simply Christian counseling first, but it will utilize psychology.
19: And that's the study of the behavior of man's thinking.
20: Yes.
19: Yes.
20: Mm-hmm.
19: And behaviors.
20: Yes.
19: Okay. Very good. In your ministry with Crossroads Deliverance Ministries and counseling, which one have you chosen, or do you do a blend? Which way do you actually flow when a client comes into your office? How would they be entreated and exposed?
20: Yes, well, I'm definitely not anti-psychology.
19: Okay.
20: So we're going to rule out number one. Number four.
19: And I chuckle,
20: yes.
19: but there are those who really are anti-psychology.
20: Absolutely.
19: They don't want the academic part of it at all being intertwined with the counseling experience.
20: Absolutely.
19: They just want the Bible. And the Bible only.
20: Yes.
19: Yes.
20: Mm-hmm.
19: So I chuckled, but there are those who are seriously engaged in that type of counseling
20: yes.
19: process.
20: I operate out of Christian counseling that uses psychology. I don't dismiss psychology. I'm not preferring psychology over Christian counseling, but I do acknowledge psychology and I implement psychology into my Christian counseling sessions. Mm-hmm. So that last one, which is the dominant integration, is the one that I actually use in my sessions.
19: Okay, so you do not use the parallel.
20: Yes.
19: The parallel, you are truly the dominant. You
20: yes.
19: want to be free to speak the Bible, the Christian concepts, and so forth. And what I do love about the Christian counseling aspect of it is that you are free.
20: Yes.
19: You are free to talk about God. It's already in the name of the business. It's in the name of the mission or the assignment of the mission. And I think that's really powerful that you are free because you don't have to deal with the limitations that exist as with the secular. Do you agree with that?
20: I agree with that. Mm-hmm. When I started this program in pastoral counseling, one of the things that the instructor shared with us, he said, as a Christian counselor mm-hmm. or a pastoral counselor, there are no hidden agendas. When people come to you, they would automatically know this is going to end up being Christ-centered. It's
19: okay.
20: going to utilize the Bible. Mm-hmm. It's going to utilize scriptural references mm-hmm. and principles, mm-hmm. you know, that are in the Bible. So we don't have to have any trepidation mm-hmm. about, should I say this about Christ or should I utilize this? Now, as a Christian counselor, that's what people are coming to you to receive. Counseling from the Christian theological perspective.
19: All right. Now, would the client be still, even though the title is dealing with Christian counseling, would documentation still be necessary so that it is agreed upon in written form that we will be exercising and engaging in interventions? And will that be a part of the requirement for the client?
20: Yes, I actually have forms for the client to sign acknowledging that this is spiritual as well as utilizing some psychological, but it is biblically based. You know, so they will have to acknowledge that. They will have to acknowledge all of the doctrines of the Bible, depending upon the sessions mm-hmm, with the person. Mm-hmm. But, you know, I'm going to utilize these things because the idea is helping people to heal. That's the whole mm-hmm. focus of counseling, and that's the main focus of Christian counseling, getting people to heal and to see themselves mm-hmm. as God sees them.
19: In the second half, we're going to deal more with the healing concept, which deals with how does Christian counseling help with respect to spiritual recovery. And we're going to delve more into the Bible and what the Bible has to say and what examples and references the Bible gives us in terms of supporting spiritual recovery. And I thank God so much for you, my brother, because you have for years been a great asset to both the Christendom and the community. And I thank God because you said you were with the University of Maryland 17
20: yes.
19: years. And was it difficult to reframe from being spiritual or bringing out the Christian parts? You can jump right in.
20: Yes, mm-hmm. yes, definitely at times. I'm the kind of person, though, I can adapt.
19: Yeah, come on.
20: So I can adapt. So if the rule says
19: yeah.
20: don't talk about it, well, I don't talk about it. I try to just align myself with the expectation of mm-hmm. the employer. But many of the clients that I served knew that I was a minister. They knew I was yeah. a Christian. Mm-hmm. Just from talking with me mm-hmm. outside of a counseling, you know,
19: environment
20: mm-hmm. session. Mm-hmm. And just how I carried myself, how I presented myself. Mm. Oftentimes, I would hold groups and not talking about Christ or, yeah. you know, the Holy Spirit or freedom in Jesus, not talking about any of those things, mm-hmm. but just doing my job,
19: yes.
20: you know, as a psych rehab counselor. But many of the clients would come up to me after the group sessions mm-hmm. and would say, I felt something. I attend other people's groups.
19: Yes.
20: And I don't feel this presence in other people's groups as I feel with you in your groups.
19: Yes.
20: And of course, I attribute that to the anointing.
19: I attribute
20: that to the Holy Spirit. Yes. And so now that I am in pastoral counseling / Christian counseling,
19: yes.
20: I am free to allow the Holy Spirit, which was one of the four components of what is Christian counseling. It yes. has to be Spirit led.
19: Yes. And we are a community. We are a nation. We are a people that are really in need of the counseling, the society, the current events, what's happening in our local cities, as well as what's happening in the world at large. We can see that the souls of men are really traumatized. It is really in despair, becoming hopeless. And we are about to go into our second half, and we want you to stay tuned, because it is in that portion that we want to talk about spiritual recovery through Christian counseling. Stay with us. We'll be right back. Well, that's my clue to transition. So don't touch that cell phone. And for peace sake, don't change that dial. For I'll be right back with the continuance of Passion for Peace of Mind right here on Heaven 600 and Heaven 600.com. In just a moment.

0: Well, thank you for staying with me for the continuance of Passion for Peace of Mind here on Heaven 600 and Heaven600.com. Well, thank you so much for staying tuned as we go into our second portion of the topic, Christian counseling and how it helps with regard to spiritual recovery. My guest today is Elder James Harrison, who is the CEO and founder of Crossroads Deliverance Ministries and Counseling that is headquartered here in Baltimore, Maryland. And he's done an excellent job with us on part one. And I'm going to ask you, Elder Harrison, would you reflect on the four areas of integration that exists with Christian counseling and the academic topic of psychology?
1: Yes. What I gave earlier, what the four Christian counseling and integration of psychology components. And number one, it's the anti or the against integration. And that's the Christian counseling that is totally against psychology, mm-hmm. psychiatry, any of those psychs.
0: Yes, they are
1: totally against psychology. Mm-hmm. The second one is the pro integration, mm-hmm. which is the Christian counseling that's open and it does support psychology. Thirdly, the Christian counseling that's paralleled or equal to psychology, and that's just basically called the equal integration. Mm-hmm. Again, one isn't greater. These individuals view Christian counseling and psychology as equal.
0: Yes.
1: They don't see one greater than the other.
0: Gotcha.
1: And then lastly is the dominant integration, which is the Christian counseling that promotes biblical theology first.
0: Mm-hmm.
1: That's priority. Mm-hmm. That's primary. Mm-hmm. But then it will use supplements of psychology. So it will use some additives from psychology, but it will focus and dominate the whole counseling experience through biblical theology.
0: And I thank you for reviewing that and going back over that area of thought, because there are so many persons who may be interested, and I pray so, in receiving counseling, that it's good to just expose them to the Christian counseling perspectives.
1: Yes.
0: As it pertains to the topic of psychology. Now, in this part, I'm very interested because the Christian community is starting to openly share their challenges regarding mental health, as well as their need to start engaging in this area of counseling. And before we can really promote mental health awareness, the Christendom, the church community, the leaders must really be advocates.
1: Amen.
0: For the topic, regarding the topic of mental health awareness. And it is a joy to see that colleagues of ours, because
1: yes.
0: we both are ministers of
1: yes.
0: the gospel and the kingdom of God, that we are seeing our peers
1: mm-hmm.
0: making the

0: mental health, psychological traumas. They're not profane words. They're not, you know, street terms. They're not curse profanity. Words.
1: That's right. That's right.
0: These are natural, normal situations that happen. You know, Dr. Russell, even when we look into the Bible, and I don't want to jump ahead of myself, when we look into the Bible, one of the key models of an individual who experienced so many emotional highs and lows was King David. Every time we open up, you know, those books in the book of Psalm that he wrote, you know, oftentimes had to do with where he was emotionally.
1: Yes.
0: Where he was psychologically, having a dysfunctional children and not being able to run his own family well and not having a great relationship, you know, with his leader, the king.
1: Yes, yes.
0: All these various things that, you know, he began to look out at the world and question God, Lord, you know, how long? Or why are you cast down?
1: Yeah.
0: Oh,
1: yes.
0: My soul.
1: That's right. That's
0: you know,
1: right.
0: That was a lamenting. That was a mourning.
1: A
0: that was a crying out.
1: Yes, it was.
0: You know? Mm-hmm. And so.
1: And he's a leader.
0: And he was a leader. And anointed.
1: Yes.
0: An anointed leader.
1: Yes, indeed.
0: Yes.
1: Tell it.
0: Yes.
1: Tell it.
0: Called, mm-hmm. called, chosen. God used them. And most of us who know the story know how God used them. But he was human. He was
1: Amen.
0: Human.
1: I love that, what you're saying. And in dealing with this realm of leadership, which is so key, and we at Passion for Peace of Mind with Crossroads Deliverance Ministries and counseling, our camaraderie
0: yes.
1: is not to badger leaders in the church community, but rather to expose them to there is help.
0: There is help.
1: There is help.
0: Yes.
1: And there is a sensitive, compassionate,
0: yes.
1: community of professionals that are willing to hear your needs. I would like for you, Elder Harrison, would you share any statistics that you may have regarding the reports of pastors or church leaders as it pertains to mental illness or their search for mental health?
0: Yes, I have a few statistics here from the Lifeway Research Studies that was conducted in 2018.
1: Excellent.
0: 23% of pastors acknowledge that they have personally struggled with a mental illness.
1: And that's what percentage?
0: 23.
1: Family, and mathematically, what that means is one out of every four pastors are dealing or struggling with the issue of mental illness. Have you been praying for your leaders? Seriously. Have you been upholding your shepherd, your set gift, male or female? Yeah. Doesn't matter. Have you been holding them up regardless of how they may preach and deliver? We cannot forget they are both human and divine if they are born again believers in Christ Jesus. And you said 23%, approximately one out of every four of us, Elder
0: yes.
1: Harrison.
0: Yes.
1: Now that's two of us.
0: Mm-hmm.
1: Just bring two more
0: two
1: in the
0: more
1: room.
0: And then one out of
1: four,
0: the four of us have struggled. But the key thing is they acknowledged.
1: What does that mean, sir?
0: That means they recognized.
1: Come on.
0: They opened up about it.
1: Yes.
0: And these are the individuals.
1: Transparency.
0: They were transparent. Absolutely. These were the individuals.
1: Thank you, sir.
0: Who willingly shared,
1: yes.
0: I've struggled with mental illness. Not an imbalance of mental health, but a mental illness.
1: Good, good.
0: Which is
1: clarify that, please.
0: Well, when I mean by mental illness, that's a clinical diagnosis. And most of us, you've been listening to Dr. Russell's broadcast, you know, the major depression,
1: yeah.
0: schizoaffective disorder, mm-hmm. paranoid delusion, all of these various bipolar disorder, OCD, all of the eating disorders,
1: yes.
0: Substance abuse, alcoholism, all of these various types of DSM diagnoses,
1: mm-hmm.
0: and their whole lot more.
1: Yes.
0: Mental health is just the state of a person's mind.
1: Yes.
0: But these individuals acknowledge that they have personally struggled with mental illness.
1: I love you. I love, isn't it phenomenal, family? And you may be listening, and you may be that one out of the four.
0: Mm-hmm.
1: It's okay.

0: It's okay. Okay by what means? It's okay because you, again, are using that one key word. What was it?
1: Acknowledged.
0: Are you at a place where you can stop privately acknowledging it and start publicly acknowledging it? Going to, how do you publicly acknowledge it? Why not go to your set gift, your shepherd? Acknowledge it. Maybe someone in the seniors group or seniors ministry or the singles ministry or the married ministry. Start telling somebody, I have an issue because I am no longer in this year that I exist, I'm living in, I am no longer going to hide this illness, but rather acknowledge it.
1: Yes.
0: Go on, Elder.
1: So again, there were 23% of pastors, leaders,
0: yes,
1: who acknowledge that they have personally struggled
0: yes,
1: with the mental illness. Listen to this.
0: Yes, sir.
1: 65% of family members, mm-hmm, of family members with mental illness, they want their church to openly talk about mental illness.
0: Wow.
1: 65%.
0: That's over half. Good.
1: That's over
0: good,
1: half.
0: Good. 15% over half.
1: Yes.
0: The majority of the congregants,
1: yes,
0: are saying, whether it's me or my family or extended, mm-hmm, family, that we wish that the leadership, leaders listening, elders listening, chief elders, overseers, prophets, fivefold ministry, teachers, and evangelists, yes, whoever you are, we're speaking to you right now that there is a need for you to stand up, step up, and stand out and begin to speak as an advocate for mental health in your church.
1: In your church.
0: Please continue.
1: Amen. 76% of churchgoers say that suicide is a problem, mm, and that it needs to be addressed by the church.
0: By the church.
1: 76% of churchgoers,
0: yes, sir,
1: members, parishioners,
0: mm-hmm, mm-hmm,
1: say that suicide is a problem, mm-hmm, and that they wished the church community, mm-hmm, would do better,
0: yes, sir,
1: at acknowledging it.
0: Acknowledging.
1: And addressing it.
0: Yes. Yes. Oh, my God. Family, this is phenomenal. We are running out of time, and God knows this is just sad. Yes, because it's such good information that is being shared. And I want you, Elder James Harrison, CEO and founder of Crossroads Deliverance Ministries and Counseling, give us a contact, some contact information that the listening audience can reach you. I know you can, they can do it via For Peace of Mind, Passion for Peace of Mind, mm-hmm, but would you give it to the listening audience now?
1: Amen. Again, you know, the Lord had given me Crossroads Deliverance Ministries back in 1998. Mm-hmm. And just recently, I was able to add the counseling component to it. So you can reach us at crossroadsdeliverancemc@gmail.com or 410-999-1503.
0: Now, I'll need you, if you would, repeat that phone number once again, nice and slow, please.
1: 410.
0: Good.
1: 999-1503.
0: Oh my. 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Sometimes, right, we want the privacy, yes, of an outside source. 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
1: 410-999-1503.
0: Again, my friend, colleague, and brother, God bless you. Thank you so much for your wealth of information shared here on Passion for Peace of Mind as we've discussed today Christian counseling and how it helps toward spiritual recovery. God bless you. Thank you, my brother. God
1: bless you. Thank you. Thank you.
0: Amen. Bye, family. This is Reverend Dr. Shirley K. Russell. You know I'd love to hear from you. 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As always, from my heart, I give you love. And for your heart, I pray for peace.

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6: Good morning, I'm Dr. Basha P. Jordan Jr., the pastor and founder of Hope Alive Outreach. We're here this morning bringing another message of hope. I didn't say dope, I said hope. Not the D, but the H. The H-O-P-E, not the D-O-P-E. We're not dope fiends anymore, we're hope fiends. That's absolutely right. There's a big difference. So if you know somebody who suffers from the disease of addiction, tell them Dr. Jordan, the Hope Doctor, is on the air. We're here to bring a message of hope to persons who suffer from the disease of addiction, primarily drugs and alcohol. If you want to get in contact with our outreach ministry, you can call me at 443-250-9635. That's 443-250-9635. 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Our email address is info, that's I-N-F-O, info at hopealiveoutreach.org. 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If you'd like to get some counseling as far as your addiction is concerned, or if you'd like some family counseling, you can call me or you can write to me and email me, and we'll be more than glad to help you in your addiction. The end of this month, June the 26th, we'll be doing an international conference on drugs in Tampa, Florida, in Ybor City. And so that'll be 11:30. There's a luncheon also, and you can go to our website and you can get that information. That's on June the 26th, 11:30 a.m. I'll be speaking at Ybor City at the International Drug Conference. We have as our guest this morning, Monica White. How are you this morning, Monica?
7: I'm doing really good.
6: Glad to have you. You know, we go back a long way.
7: Yeah, we do.
6: Yes, we do. You used to be my secretary in my church when I was a pastor of Garrison Boulevard, United Methodist Church, back in the early 90s. And now you're doing some wonderful work in the arena of treatment, recovery. Tell the people exactly what you're doing and the name of your program.
7: So my program is called Misha House. Misha House is a drug and alcohol treatment facility that provides supportive housing to individuals who don't necessarily want to go back to their community or environment from which they left, as it relates to using in the same environment. And so if the house where I'm residing prior to going into treatment is not in an area that provides support for me as I try to transition from a residential treatment facility back to the community, what happens is individuals usually fall through the gap. My program was structured to be able to support individuals so they don't get lost in the gap. So we provide outpatient treatment while individuals live in community and begin to learn how to navigate life without having to be just thrust back into the community without the necessary supports.
6: So how can individuals get into your program?
7: So they can call our office for an over-the-phone screening to find out if they're eligible. They can call 443-708-3054 to get an over-the-phone intake.
6: Give that telephone number again.
7: The number is 443-708-3054.
6: What does an individual have to do to qualify to be in this program?
7: You just have to have already been detoxed if you need detox, because we do not provide detoxification. We're not a medication-assisted therapy program, so we don't provide medication. However, we do support those that are already on medication-assisted therapy. So if you're on Suboxone or if you're on methadone, you do qualify to be in our program. You just have to be able to be in compliance with whatever medication-assisted treatment you're in.
6: How was it that you started Misha House?
7: Well, the story kind of goes, I was already in school trying to develop a program. So I was in getting my undergraduate degree, and I was going to school at the University of Baltimore. I participated in the program development, program design curriculum. And so I used that class as a platform to develop my program. And so it takes capital, which is what I didn't have a lot of.
6: That's money.
7: Yeah, absolutely.
6: Okay.
7: I didn't have a lot of that, but I did have the engineering, the know-how, and the drive, and the dream to be able to have that come to fruition. And so a friend of mine connected me with a gentleman who is my partner, Mr. Tavon Johnson, who had houses in the community that he wanted to do something with in the arena of treatment and supportive housing. So we kind of had a meeting of the minds, him, myself, and two other individuals, to be able to learn how to kind of get this thing off the ground. And so we started with one supportive housing unit, and then we added the drug treatment, and then it's just taken off since then. So at this point, we have 8 houses in the community and the drug treatment facility that's located at the Garwin Medical Center at 2300 Garrison Boulevard, Suite 220B.
6: Give that telephone number again and the address where you all are located.
7: So our office phone number is 443-708-3054. We are located in the Garwin Medical Center building on the corner of Garrison and Gwynns Falls Parkway. The address is 2300 Garrison Boulevard, Suite 220B.
6: What would you say is the most interesting or most helpful part of the program at Misha?
7: Well, I think because it is designed by an individual who's myself in long-term recovery for individuals who are...
6: Long-term recovery? You mean you used to use drugs?
7: Absolutely.
6: Really?
7: Yes,
6: That's why I had you in here, because that makes the program so interesting. When you know that the people who are helping to minister to you and to help you have
7: been
6: where you've been, I think people kind of listen to you with a different ear, don't you think?
7: I know they do.
6: Especially if you have some clean time, you know, behind you.
7: And the other part of that is you're not afraid to share your experience with them as your own struggles of how you stay clean in early recovery and how you've been able to navigate your way through and still become a productive member of society.
6: What was it that actually caused you to get into recovery yourself?
7: Just tired of going in circles. I had tried to kill myself 3 times. I was homeless. My family had kind of like pulled back from me, and I was homeless living on the streets of Baltimore. And I decided that because my last attempt of taking my own life didn't work, it had failed. It must be something else about my life that I need to be here for. And I needed to kind of take the opportunity to find out what my life was created for.
6: You mentioned that you attempted to take your life twice.
7: 3 times.
6: 3 times.
7: Yes.
6: I know what that is. Mm-hmm. To want to kill yourself. Yeah. I wanted to kill myself at the end of my recovery. Bringing that up brings tears to my heart, and I'm glad that I did not kill myself. What is it that makes an addict want to take his or her own life?
7: Well, I can't speak for anyone but myself. One of the things that I realized is that I was trying to find a means of getting it together, but because I was a coward and didn't want to face life on its terms and I didn't want to be responsible, I thought the easiest way to do that was to just kind of try to take my own life. And the truth of the matter is I really didn't want to die, but I didn't want to keep living in the capacity that I was living. So I thought that was the answer. And so my first attempt, my sister kind of like gave me tough love. Like, you know, she called me a coward and she told me that, why do I get to escape reality when she has to learn how to live it each day?
6: What did you try to do the first time you tried to kill yourself?
7: I took pills the first time.
6: Okay.
7: And the second time I took pills also. And then the third time I took pills. I was on methadone. I tried to overdose on the methadone along with sleep medication. And then I wanted to jump off of the third floor window. And so it didn't happen that way.
6: So your plan didn't work?
7: No.
6: Thank God.
7: Thank God.
6: I tell people that I should have been dead 9 times. Mm. But somehow or another, I attributed to God's miraculous hand in my life.
7: Yes.
6: That I didn't die. And all 9 of those times, I was not trying to die. It's just that I put myself in situations.
7: Right.
6: Where either someone else should have killed me or I should have died, but I didn't.
7: Right.
6: There's someone listening right now to our broadcast who is sick and tired of living the way they're living, and they're contemplating suicide.
7: Mm-hmm.
6: Monica, give them some hope.
7: My words to you are this. There's more to life than what you've been living. If you allow yourself the opportunity to find out what your purpose is, everybody on earth is created with a purpose. And if you give yourself the chance to find out what your purpose is, maybe, just maybe, you'll find out that it's greater than what it's ever been for you. Because my life is nothing like I thought it would have been just by not using. You know, my life has surpassed my own ideas and identification of what it should be. And so if you feel like this is the end of your rope and this is, you can't go on like this, you're absolutely right. You don't have to stop living. It's time for you to start living and stop existing. So just reach out for help. Go to whomever, your local crisis center, call 911, go to your local emergency room, call Hope Alive Ministries, call Misha House if you're here in Baltimore, to be able to get yourself the necessary help. Not only the help that you need, but the support that you need, because that was the biggest thing that helped me stay clean and remain clean, was the support system that I developed in my early recovery process.
6: You brought with you one of the young ladies who's been a part of your program. Why don't you just introduce her to us?
7: So this is my good friend and former client. This is Tanae Hamlet.
4: Good morning.
6: How you doing, Tanae?
4: Blast.
6: All right. How did you come in contact with Misha House?
4: Well, I heard about Misha House through the prison that I was in. And I wanted to go there. I wanted to try something different. I had tried numerous attempts of getting clean, but not changing. So I always went back to using.
6: What was your drug of choice?
4: Heroin.
6: Heroin. Okay. And so when you came to Misha House, what happened?
4: I came to Misha House and it was a very strict yet loving program. And at first I was a little upset. Like, why did I come here? Yet it really helped me sit down and not taking anything from my family or my home. Yeah, it gave me the opportunity to see me and get to know me, and a change process began.
6: What would you say was the most beneficial part of Misha House?
4: The staff there can relate, most of them being addicts in recovery, and just their honesty and their realness, and they walk you through the process. They don't just tell you do this. They show you how to do it.
6: And how long were you in the program?
4: 6 months.
6: 6 months?
4: Yes.
6: And what are you doing now in the program?
4: Now I'm a house manager in the program.
6: And what do you do as a house manager?
4: Basically, I manage the house. The rules are given, and I help carry the rules out. Make sure the ladies, as well as myself, meet curfew, go to our required meetings and groups, and do our chores, and just support them in their recovery.
6: What do you think would have happened to you if Misha House had not had strict policies?
4: I would have fell through the cracks once again, under my own demise.
6: There's some young lady out there today, and I'm quite, your program takes men and women.
7: Yes, we do.
6: But there's some young woman out there today who's listening to our broadcast. And Tanae, give them some hope in their hopeless situation.
4: Well, I want to say to whoever is listening, young lady or male, that there's no hopeless situation. You're still here because of God's grace. Now it's up to you to take one step further and make a phone call. Just cry out to God for help, and the rest can happen for you. I mean, it's so many services that's available. Just take the opportunity and try something different. I'm still in awe some days about which direction my life is going in. And I know that it can happen for you too.
6: Thank you so much. I think that statement that you just made, that there is no hopeless situation. Mm-hmm. Oh, that is powerful. You know, the Bible says now faith is the substance of things hoped for, mm-hmm. the evidence of things not seen. So whatever's going on in your life today that you have not seen, but you have visions for, like Monica was just saying, that your dreams can be fulfilled. As a matter of fact, the Basic Text of Narcotics Anonymous says new hopes can be given. New possibilities arise in your life. I'm living the best life, and I mean that. That's right. And I got time for raisins. That's right. Yeah, I don't want to use the other word, but anyhow. And I think that as a matter of fact, the Basic Textbook from Narcotics Anonymous also says that a grateful addict won't use.
7: Absolutely.
6: And so my gratitude speaks when I care, like what I'm doing right now, when I care and when I share with others the NA way. But when I care and when I share with others the way of love, the way of faith, the way of hope, when I share that, and people can know when you know what you're talking about. Mm-hmm. You know, I mean, mm-hmm. yeah, because when you don't know what you're talking about, my daddy used to say, what you do sounds so loud, I can't hear what you say. Mm. You know, you can't be nodding and telling me how good recovery is, you know. Yeah, your recovery's good? Well, come on, wake up, come out that nod.
7: Yeah,
6: you know what I mean? But when you got bright eyes and you got a smile on your face and you wake up every morning wanting to live life, thank you, Jesus. And you and the sun is always shining, even in the dimness. If you don't know what to do, you go to a meeting, you talk to another recovering addict, you get on your knees and pray, and God in his omnipotent power, some kind of a way, will lift you above your circumstances to a place that you never even knew existed.
7: Absolutely.
6: You know, I would even go to say that all three of us right now are living lives that we never even could fathom. Am I right about that?
7: Exactly.
6: You never know. Never know. Exactly. Never know. Thank you so much, Tanae, for your testimony. I'm Dr. Basha P. Jordan Jr., the pastor and founder of Hope Alive Outreach. 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And whether or not I'm in St. Petersburg, Florida, or in Baltimore, no matter where I am, I can get that message, or you can email me at info@hopealiveoutreach.org. That's info@hopealiveoutreach.org. And also, Monica, give your phone number and address again, please, because you are definitely a means of hope.
7: So our program is called Misha House, and we're located at 2300 Garrison Boulevard, Suite 220B in the Garwin Medical Center building. The phone number is 443-708-3054.
6: There's some persons who are working. You're working on a job. You might be called a functioning addict or a functioning alcoholic. But the whole time you're on your job, all you're thinking about is what you're going to do when you get home, or what you're going to do, how you're going to get your hit on your lunch hour, or how you're going to try to manipulate and lie and cheat and steal. Not only lie to others, but lie to yourself, when actually deep down inside you want to get clean. There's a way for you. Could you speak to that, Monica, about what your program does to show a person that there's another way?
7: So we have group therapy sessions, we have individual sessions, and we even have peer support sessions. The premise to our program is to provide you some life experience individuals who have been where you've been to be able to support you as you navigate life to get where it is you're trying to go. So we have group therapy that consists of cognitive behavioral therapy, that consists of behavioral modification services. We give you health education. We not only address your addiction, but we want to see where your mental wellness is. So we have groups that deal with cognitive functioning. We have individual sessions where a counselor can kind of walk you through your early recovery process to give you the level of support and stability to be able to dispel some of that maladaptive thinking patterns that someone has, to think that, oh, my life is okay, but at the same time, I'm using fentanyl, which is the most deadliest drug that's on the street right now, that is being placed in all substances, not just heroin, but in cocaine and marijuana as well. And it's okay for you to think that you can use that. So we try to dispel the thinking process that goes against the very nature of an individual. We expose them to different resources and services. We expose them to good, clean, healthy fun. We're planning to take the clients that we have now up into the mountains of West Virginia to a Narcotics Anonymous convention. We send them to community outreach events to be able to get them connected to other supports in the community that's just not 12-step based. So we just came from an event called Women on the Move. We sent our ladies to Women on the Move, which is not a Narcotics Anonymous event, but it's a spiritual event for women, talking to women to be able to help them. We have other services that we connect them to as it relates to social services, as it relates to permanent housing in the community. We do a lot with them to be able to gear them towards making healthier choices. Because at the end of the day, I can't make you do what it is that you need to do to help better your life. I can't force you to do that. One of the things that we strive to do is help people make choices. Once you stop using, you have the ability to change and improve the quality of your life. If your life doesn't improve, it's not my fault. I've given you the resources necessary to improve your life. And if you choose not to, that's not on me. That's based on the choices that you make for yourself.
6: Recovery is an inside-outside job.
7: Absolutely.
6: I often use an analogy. They say you can take a horse to water, but you cannot make him drink. Mm-hmm. And I raised horses for 25 years, and my first horse that I had was a thoroughbred, and one day I had been riding her, and it was hot, about 96 degrees, and she was sweating. And so I decided that she was thirsty. Mm. Did you hear that?
7: You decided.
6: I decided that she was thirsty, and so I led her over to the water trough. And you have a lead line on the horse's head, which connects to their halter. And I said, her name was Cosmia. I said, come on, Cosmia, you drink. And she stood there and looked at me. I said, come on, drink the water. You thirsty. And so she just looked at me. And so I went to yank her head down to the water to make her drink. Well, the strongest portion of a horse is their neck. And so that horse stood about 16 hands, weighed about 1,400 pounds. And she jerked me up, stood her head up. Jerked me up, almost threw my arm out of joint, took me up off my feet. That's when I realized she wasn't thirsty. In the recovery process, I may think that you want help. And I may think that you want treatment. But I'm not going to let you kill me. Mm-hmm. Because once I see the telltale signs that you are not ready, you know what I'm going to do, Monica?
7: What you going to do?
6: I'm going to leave you alone.
7: Yeah.
6: I might even say, you need to go back out there and shoot some more dope. You need to snort some more coke. You need to go back and pop some more pills. And I'm not saying that because that's what I want you to do. But all I know is that everybody's got to reach their own bottom.
7: Absolutely.
6: And just because I think, or just because my clinical experience and my experiential knowledge knows that you're in bad situation, that does not mean that you know it.
7: Absolutely.
6: What do you think about that, Monica?
7: And you have to allow people to make their own choices, because that's what recovery is about. It's about learning to make healthier choices. There's a sign that I have in my group therapy room that says, then what? And it's about understanding your thoughts to be able to, in 12-step programs, we say, tell yourself your own story.
6: Yes.
7: Right? But giving it to him in a different way, it says, then what? If I make this choice, then what? If I make the choice to use, then what? Am I going to become homeless? Then what? I'm going to start stealing. Then what? I'm going to put myself in unhealthy situations. Then what? Then I'm going to find myself, if I make it through, I may be able to try to seek treatment again. But if you know that already, make a choice based on what you already know.
6: Yeah.
7: So it's easier for you to take responsibility, because now it's not somebody, you doing something that somebody told you to do. It's allowing yourself to be faced with your pros and cons. And based on the pros and cons that you're faced with, what do I choose today?
6: And based upon our choices, that depends upon what the doors that God opens for us.
7: Absolutely.
6: All right, because in recovery, there are door after door after door after door that open.
7: Mm-hmm.
6: But when you keep using,
7: some of them doors start to shut.
6: Not only do they shut. When I hit my bottom, when I thought I hit my bottom, mm-hmm. that's when I found out that the trap door opened up.
7: Absolutely.
6: Yes. Tanae, This is not your first time being in recovery. Is that right?
4: That's right.
6: Come a little closer to the mic. Relapse, the basic textbook of Narcotics Anonymous says, relapse may be the jarring experience necessary for some of us to take this program seriously. Can you remember the last time you relapsed before you got into treatment? Before you came to Misha House? What happened?
4: I went back to prison.
6: No, but what was it that caused you to relapse? And how much clean time did you have before you relapsed?
4: I had 15 months clean.
6: All right.
4: And what happened, I had secrets that I wasn't willing to tell.
6: All right.
4: That I thought that I could handle. And I wasn't being honest with myself. That things that happened in the past was going to happen again.
6: And what happened that day that you decided to use again? Do you remember that day?
4: I remember that day.
6: All right. Was it sunny outside? Was it a Wednesday? Was it a Friday? Was it a Saturday? Was it a weekend? Can you remember?
4: I remember.
6: When was it?
4: It was July 18th, 2017.
6: Okay. And what was it that happened that made you go back? Did you go cop a bag of dope?
4: I was still in a relationship with someone that was using.
6: Did you get some drugs from somebody, from the guy that you were in a relationship with?
4: Yes.
6: And did you get it from him because he was there?
4: He was there and he was using.
6: So you were in a dope fiend relationship and you were trying to be in recovery.
4: Right.
6: Well.
4: Does not work. That spirit was already on me because I was lying and keeping secrets about it.
6: So if it's somebody out there in the radio listening audience right now who is in a relationship with somebody who is just too hot to trot, they just can't leave him alone. They don't know, what am I going to do without him? But he's still using, and I'm trying to be in recovery. What should they do?
4: Get out.
6: Thank you.
4: Run for your life.
6: Thank you. Why?
4: Why? Because it's the spirit.
6: And where did you end up?
4: I ended up in prison.
6: Mm-hmm. So do you remember, will you always remember July the 18th, 2017. On a Wednesday, was it a Wednesday?
4: A Thursday.
6: On a Thursday, July 18th. Yeah. Always remember your last day using. Mine was October the 13th, 1988. My sponsor told me the day you forget your last day using, you are doomed to repeat. Thank you so much for being here with us today.
4: Thank you.
6: Thank you so much for being here with us today, Monica. If there's one last thing that you can say to these people to give them some hope in 15 seconds, what can it be?
7: Never stop trying. If it's your dream and your desire to be clean, then get clean. Because dream without drive is a nightmare. Don't keep living your life nightmare over and over and over because you don't put drive to your dream that you have.
6: Thank you so much. I'm Dr. Jordan. And remember, no matter what's going on with you today, as Tanae has said, there are no hopeless situations. Give me a call, 443-250-9635. 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If you want counseling, you want spiritual counseling, private counseling, call me. And remember, no matter what's going on with you today, there is hope for you. I'm the Hope Doctor. Have a great day.
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25: Walt Baby Love Productions presents Gospel Tracks, making a joyful noise unto the Lord. Hi, this is Walt Baby Love. And for the next 2 or 3 hours, depending on what city you're hearing us in, we'll feature the best gospel and inspirational entertainment from around the world. Well, this weekend is a very special weekend. First, we are going to be celebrating Pentecost weekend. That's right, Pentecost Sunday, when the Holy Spirit falls on the disciples, and we as Christians and followers of Jesus Christ will be celebrating Pentecost Sunday. Also, it's Memorial Day weekend. We will be observing Memorial Day weekend right here on Gospel Tracks as we reach out to the rest of the world, letting them know how we appreciate the sacrifice men and women have made for the glory of this country, the United States of America, serving in all the branches of the United States military. Also this weekend, we're going to speak with Dietrich Hatton.
26: Well, the live recording was incredible. I had to turn away 1,000 people. Think about that, Walt. 1,000 yes. people.
25: DeJuan Hill.
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25: They'll all join me in separate Zoom chats from our Marina Del Rey studios right here in Southern California. 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I'll give you the phone number to the Faith phone line and how you can reach out to us on our social media platforms. I want you to reach out to us and talk to us. Plus, we'll have our Gospel Tracks Faith phone line prayer list and a timely and informative Gospel Tracks medical moment. Let's go ahead and do this thing. Pentecost weekend, yo. Nothing else matters but our relationship with our Lord and Savior, Jesus Christ. Here's Brent Jones to help us out on Pentecost Sunday weekend. Thank you, Holy Ghost. Oh, I'm happy.

0: Josh Copeland and Nobody But Jesus. I know that's right. Only Jesus can make all this happen and stay in total control of what's taking place. Somebody say hallelujah in the congregation. Next, I was speaking with my friend Dietrich Haddon. Only gospel tracks, only because of God's anointing on what we do. We can just find folks, and folks are ready to talk to us about all kind of stuff. Well, here's some music you heard first, right around gospel tracks, from Dietrich Haddon and the Hill City Collective, featuring a young lady by the name of Stout called King of Glory. So when I was speaking with Dietrich, I asked him to tell us all about this song and how all this took place.
1: Well, the live recording was incredible. I had to turn away 1,000 people. Think about that, Walt. 1,000 people. Anyway, the recording was incredible. The song King of Glory was just the beginning. I just wanted to break the ice to let people know it was coming. Incredible bounce to it. You don't hear that swag, that New Orleans swag on a choir song like that. King of Glory is special. And when you think about Stout, the lead vocalist on there, she's really an R&B singer. She makes her living now singing R&B. But she is a Holy Ghost-filled, Pentecostal woman of God who will preach and prophesy. She comes from the church. But nobody ever asked her to do a song. So she's like, Dietrich, you don't know I'm a big fan of yours. I would love to do the song. I was blown away that she would do it because she travels all through Europe, all over the world, singing, you know, her music, but come to find out, she's straight from the church, and we come from the same organization, the PAW. That's the Pentecostal Assemblies of the World. It's just amazing how God connects us all, and we're all connected.

0: Dietrich Haddon with his new single, along with the Hill City Collective featuring Stout, King of Glory, this Pentecost Sunday weekend here at Gospel Tracks. You've locked on to God's program. GT, Gospel Tracks, the tracks of our lives. And please, whatever you do, don't forget about the fact that men and women have served this nation honorably and paid the ultimate price, giving up their lives, serving this nation in foreign countries and here at home this Memorial Day weekend. So if you know someone who has served in the military and a family who's lost a loved one while serving in the military, let them know how grateful you are for their loved one's service. This is Walt Baby Love.
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0: 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Bye.
1: Hey, Debbie, thank you for taking the time to call. We appreciate the fact that you are letting us know what's going on in your life. And you want us to pray not only for you and with you, but for the rest of the world. Lord God, we come before the throne of grace today with our sister in Christ, Miss Debbie. She's there in New Jersey. We ask you, Father, to take care of our sister in Christ, Debbie, as she goes for more tests. And whatever the situation may be, God, what I know as a person who's gone through the cancer situation, that you are a healer, that you are with us. You told us you would not leave us. So God, we ask you right now to touch her body right now. Deliver her, God, from this situation. Give her total wellness of health once again. And please, God, allow her to hold tight to her faith, because you will bring her through. In the name of your son, Jesus, we say amen, amen, and amen. Debbie, this song is for you. It's from Anthony Evans and Caleb Carson. The title of the song is You're Not Finished. God is not finished with you. This is just a test. God is going to heal you.

Texas and the Metroplex down there. Anthony Evans and Caleb Carson, you're not finished. How about giving us a call at the Faith phone line? I'd love to hear from you. 1-877-925-8568. Let us know what's happening in your life. When trouble

0: observing Pentecost Sunday weekend. The Holy Spirit falling on us. And Debbie, who called, who we just prayed for, God is a helper, dear. The Holy Ghost is with you. Hold on. Healing is coming. Next, I was speaking with Dewan Hill of the choir room, and I asked him what his experience was really like working with Fred Hammond.
1: Oh, man. I'll say it every time I think about it, man. It is an honor and a dream come true to do anything associated with the great Fred Hammond. I mean, my brother and I and all our friends, when we were between 8, 9, 10 years old, man, we come home from school and put on Purpose by Design or Pages of Life and wore the record out. So the idea of getting together with him to create something new is a miracle. It really is a miracle. And he was so kind to sacrifice that day when he wasn't feeling great to come write that song with us. And it kind of, I think God honored his sacrifice, man. I think God gave us a song that represented the suffering that's going on with a lot of other people. So I think people need a song. They need a melody and a truth through the gospel and through gospel music that says that something is consistent. People change, the world changes, we change from day to day. But love never fails. And God said in his word that God is love. And I think when we lean on the truth that God never changes, his love never fails, gives us hope. All that to say, the message of the song is powerful, but to do it with the legendary Fred Hammond is a dream come true for me. It's been incredible.

0: Sound of the Choir Room featuring Fred Hammond. Love never fails. And I understand when the Choir Room got together in Nashville last week that it was a huge success. I can't wait to hear what kind of music comes out of that live recording. Also, music that you can always find right here at Gospel Tracks that will be a blessing in your life. Brothers and sisters, please take a moment. 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That's Gospel Tracks Show or Walt Baby Love. 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Then on Instagram, it's Gospel_Tracks. After the break, are you ready? Our Gospel Tracks Classic Gold Old School Style segment that's going to definitely touch your soul.
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9: 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I'm hanging out with Walt Baby Love.
0: Thank you, gang. If you are ready, we are ready to go ahead and be a blessing in your life. Let's go ahead and have a little church. It's time for some Gospel Tracks classical old school style music. A double dose of quartet gospel just for you. Are you ready? Here's the Canton Spirituals out of Canton, Mississippi. I recommend who? I recommend Jesus. I know that's right. Well,

Sounds like Doc McKenzie in the highlights to me. Come aboard. You don't have that relationship with Jesus Christ already. You need to get one. Brothers and sisters, when I say classic gold here on Gospel Tracks, I mean classic. Listen to this one. It's Jason Champion and Find a Reason to Fall in Love with

0: again. Find a reason to hold hands and to go through life together. Wow. Listen, saints, I want you to know, I want you to understand, I do not do this all by myself. It's the Holy Ghost and my wonderful staff and my producer. I didn't choose any of the last three songs you heard. My producer did. I just want you to know that I have a Holy Ghost-filled, God-loving staff that loves Jesus, and they know about gospel music that'll touch your soul. This is God's humble servant. Give credit where credit is due. This is Walt Favey. Thank you, Jesus.
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17: 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May God bless all of them for their sacrifice. 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
0: Pastor Charles Jenkins, thank you for being there with us, Charles. Brothers and sisters, we are not stopping. It's praise party. I'm going to slow it down just a little bit because I want you to hear this next song. Music you heard first right here on Gospel Tracks, all the way from Beaumont, Port Arthur, Texas. It's Tanya Nolan and her single, Blessings.
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3: I love the countdown. I love the gospel tracks. I love all of that. But I have always endured and loved the man that you are.

City featuring Hendrix, Run to You. You've locked on to God's program. This is definitely Gospel Tracks. As always, I would love to hear from you. I want you to call us at the Faith phone line, 1-866-472-5787.

0: when you're listening to Gospel Tracks. Also, how you feel about what's taking place in our nation right now. I don't want to get too political, but it is time for us to rise up, brothers and sisters. I'm talking about the Supreme Court doing what they have done over the past 2 weeks in doing what they can to suppress our vote. I keep telling you, get registered to vote. Get all your documents together. Be prepared to vote when we come to the midterms in November. It's time to take action because they're taking away the Voting Rights Act of 1965. Turn out for our midterm elections. This is Well Baby Love. I need a little range.
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5: God bless you with another day. Stop what you're doing and say thank you for all that He's done.
6: Hello, my name is Pearl Hudson. I live in Jacksonville, Arkansas. And I'm calling you because I've been listening to you for a long time. I've been saved and sanctified since 1966. Oh, my God. It ain't nothing like being saved and sanctified and filled with the Holy Ghost. I am so happy to be able to talk to you this morning and tell you what a great job you are doing. You always inspires me to the very depths of my heart. Play me something really good. I'll tell you, May 27th is going to be, I'll be 96 years old, still in my right mind, haven't been to the hospital or anything since 1966. And I think that's one of the greatest testimonies that anybody could give. Praise the Lord. Praise the Lord. And keep on doing what you do.
0: Miss Pearl Hudson, how about that testimony? Miss Pearl Hudson, Jacksonville, Arkansas. Miss Pearl, God bless you. I love you. Happy birthday. 1966, you said, was the last time you were in the hospital or anything of that nature. Thank God for taking care of you. I'm sitting here. I'm smiling. I'm laughing. But tears are running down my face. They're tears of joy for you, most gracious, everlasting Heavenly Father. We thank you for Miss Pearl Hudson there in Jacksonville, Arkansas. Lord God, I just praise your holy name. And I thank you for women and men like Miss Hudson that are kind enough just to take a moment to call us and let us know that we're a blessing in their lives because you've given us some longevity also. But you've given us some credibility, God. We thank you for her life. We thank you for her witness. We thank you for all that she's done for her family, as well as many who know her and her community. Take care of her, God. This is one of the saints that we honor. In Jesus' holy name, we say amen, amen, and amen. Miss Hudson, God bless you, dear. I'm gonna play this next song for you, okay? It's from the Mississippi Mass Choir. I know you'll be able to appreciate this. It's called He Reigns. Our God reigns over the

0: first right here on Gospel Tracks from Lachey Knox and Ernest Pugh. Name of the song is Right There. Brothers and sisters, we're shouting out to all of our listeners in Nairobi, Kenya. God bless y'all. And the fact that Capital FM 98.4 there in Nairobi has given us a home over the years, and we do not take it for granted at all. We are appreciative and we're grateful. Thank you to the ownership, the management, the programming staff, and everyone else included, plus all of you listeners there in the Nairobi area. Thank you for encouraging me. Thank you for praying for me and my family. I'm going to continue praying for you and your families also. We need to pray for the world. God bless you. This is Welp Baby Love. After the break, I'm getting ready for our Gospel Tracks Medical Moment. The group Sincere is standing by. Pastor Mike Jr. is on the way. Plus, we're going to talk with Montel Jordan. All that right here on God's program. It's definitely Gospel Tracks.
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baby love. It is time for this week's Gospel Tracks Medical Moment. I want you to take some of the strain off your back when you're traveling. Now, listen closely. Now, you know, it's Memorial Day weekend here in the United States, and that marks the beginning of the summer travel season. And as you and your family prepare to embark on any journey, whether it's by car or by plane, you need to keep some of these tips in mind to help lessen your back pain. Number one on the list, you should warm up before sitting in a car or on a plane. I mean, take a brisk walk and warm up your muscles. Then number two, exercise your legs, including wiggling your toes and tightening and releasing your calf muscles to help maintain sufficient blood flow in your legs. And number three on this list, to minimize tension in the arms and hands while driving, here's what you need to do. Place your hands at 3 o'clock and 7 o'clock on the steering wheel, and from time to time, switch it up from 10 to 5, all right? Because we want blood flow moving in your arms and your hands. And if you are flying, listen closely, use a pillow or a blanket to help maintain the natural curve of your spine. And finally, massage your legs and your calves and prop them up on a book. That'll help blood flow. These are just a few things to think about when you're going to travel this summer. And oh, I don't want you to forget, if you haven't already gotten a real ID card, you need to hurry up and do that right away. Why? Because you must have a real ID card to travel domestically here in the United States, or they will not allow you on the plane. So take our advice. That's this week's Gospel Tracks Medical Moment. That's just for you. It's timely and it's informative. Let's go ahead and get back into our praise and worship. I promised some music from the guys from South Florida. You know, these guys from Miami. The group Sincere. It's called After Tonight.

0: God turned it around. That's just a little testimony for you people. God is good all the time. And all the time, God is good. Ooh, hallelujah. Well, baby, you're going to start shouting around here. Anyway, I was talking with Montel Jordan a couple of weeks ago. And I mean, it was a real privilege to speak with him, and I hadn't spoken with him in a long, long time. And during the course of that conversation, I asked him to tell us about his family, as well as his marriage ministry that he shares with his wife.
1: Yeah, family legacy is extremely important to me and my wife, Kristen. She is my better half. We've been married to each other for now 31 years. We have five kids and now five grandkids, four grandboys and one grandkid.

0: granddaughter who rules the world. Literally what my wife and I do is we have a marriage ministry called Marriage Masterpiece, Master P-E-A-C-E, because we believe that people are trying to figure out how to balance work and job and kids and life and all of those different things. And we believe some things were never meant to be balanced. They were meant to be prioritized. And we help public marriages heal in private. That's what we do here in Georgia. We have a great property in a state called the Jordan River, where we host retreats for couples to come and get marriage and family therapy. They're able to get the word of God. They get practical application and time spent with Kristen and I to help preserve family legacy.
1: Thank you, God, for giving us our identity in you. We can know who we are because we know whose we are. We don't have to work for your approval. You've called us by name.

0: Renee Spearman presents Montel Jordan and Kim Burrell in a great collaboration. The name of the song is You Chose Me. This is Walter Baby Love praising his holy name this Pentecost Sunday weekend, as well as Memorial Day weekend, celebrating here in America.
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0: All right, child, if you have any positive thoughts, praise, or inspiration that you'd like to share with us here at Gospel Tracks, we want to hear from you. So please take a moment, give us a call at the Faith phone line. Here's the number, 1-877-925-8568. That's 1-877-925-8568. 1-877-WALT-LOVE. You got it? 1-877-WALT-LOVE. You'll get us at the Faith phone line. Now, I know you have a testimony. I want you to share that testimony. I want you to tell our audience and other people around the world what God has done for you. Or maybe you want to be on our Faith phone line prayer list. Well, tell us specifically what it is you'd like us to ask God to do for you. And we'd be humbled and honored to join an intercessory prayer with you and for you, lifting your name up to God and your requests. So once again, call us at the Faith phone line, 1-877-925-8568. And I have to say it this way, if you have the opportunity, why don't you just go ahead and call us right now?
1: Hi, baby love. This is Bertha Davis calling from Orangeburg, South Carolina. Yes, I ain't seen Sending Stone, but I know God is right here. And I always keep God first in my life. And you keep me on your prayer list. And have a good day. Bye-bye.
2: Hi, Walt, baby love. My name is Deborah Z out of Miami Gardens, Florida. I want to give you all the praise and thank you for what you do on Sunday for us that cannot get out of our home. Thank you, and I hope you have a great day. You are wonderful.

That's Prince of the new power generation. Sterling, you know, I've been playing this song over and over and over again because it ministers to me. And I'm finding out it ministers to you also. It's been 10 years since Prince passed away, went home to be with the Lord. So his music ministers to me, that particular song. And that's why I keep playing it. Some of y'all have asked about it. Now you know. Let's have a little prayer. Like, you see how calm I am right now? That's what I am prayerful. God's Holy Spirit is doing with you right now, giving you a sense of peace, joy, and calmness around you in your atmosphere right this very minute. We're going to go ahead and lift some folks up right now in prayer. Heavenly Father, as I come before the throne of grace right now, I ask you to send your Holy Ghost healing power this Pentecost Sunday weekend to Orangeburg, South Carolina, to Miss Bertha Davis. Yes, Lord, she says she's going through the storm, is the way she said it. Short and sweet. She said she's been ill. God, you know what the situation is. This is one of your saints. I ask you, God, to comfort her. I ask you also to deliver her and heal her body. Take away any pain or discomfort that she may be having. God, you are the doctor of all doctors. Hear our prayer today. Because Miss Bertha, she needs you. In Jesus' holy name, we say amen. Amen and amen. Miss Bertha, it's going to be all right. The storm clouds are going to break and sunshine will come through with blue skies. And then Miss Deborah Reed, she gave us a call from Miami Gardens, Florida. And she said she's been listening to us for a long, long time. We're bringing church to you, Miss Reed. We're bringing God's Holy Spirit into your home. Just know that you haven't been forgotten. Not only does God love you, we love you. Heavenly Father, bless our sister. She loves you. In Jesus' holy name, I say amen, amen, and amen. I've got to wrap it up, but I haven't forgotten about our brave men and women of the United States military serving in harm's way all around the world. Those here at home training, because we don't know what's going to happen from second to second. God, help our nation. Have our citizens get out there and realize what needs to take place when it comes to our midterm elections and voting. Some feel they're going to suppress our vote. But if we all join together and do what we're supposed to do, you'll give us the victory to turn things around. Take care of the men and women, our first responders, law enforcement, paramedics, firefighters, doctors and nurses. In Jesus' holy name, I'll just say amen, amen, and amen. Your Holy Spirit's a helper. And here's Robert Copeland telling us about what a helper you are, God. The helper you've sent to us, called the Holy Ghost.

0: helper that we have, would we ask God to come into our lives and to save us? That's Robert Copeland, music you heard first, right here on Gospel Tracks, called Helper. After the break, we're getting ready for our inspirational thought of the week, right out of God's Holy Bible and music, from Jason Nelson, as well as the group Fire.
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0: Hey, hey, hey, hey. Yes, you. I'm trying to get your attention. This is what, baby love. It's time for our inspirational thought of the week. Now, Pentecost happened 50 days after the resurrection of Jesus Christ. All right? So this is Acts chapter 2, verse 1 through as far as I can go time-wise. All right? When the day of Pentecost came, and they were all together in one place, suddenly a sound like the blowing of a violent wind came from heaven and filled the whole house where they were sitting. They saw what seemed to be tongues of fire that separated and came to rest on each of them. All of them were filled with the Holy Spirit and began to speak in other tongues as the Spirit enabled them. Now they were staying in Jerusalem, God-fearing Jews from every nation under heaven. When they heard this sound, a crowd came together in bewilderment because each one heard them speaking in his own language. Utterly amazed, they asked, "Are not all these men who are speaking Galileans? Then how is it that each of us hears them in our own native language? Parthians, Medes, Elamites, and Pamphylia, Egypt, and part of Libya near Cyrene, visitors from Rome, both Jews and converts to Judaism, Cretans and Arabs. We hear them declaring the wonders of God in our own tongue." Amazed and perplexed, they asked one another, "What does all of this mean?" Some, however, made fun of them and said, "They've had too much wine." Then Peter stood up with the 11, raised his voice and addressed the crowd. "Fellow Jews, and all of you who live in Jerusalem, let me explain this to you. Listen carefully to what I say. These men are not drunk, as you suppose. It's only 9 in the morning. No, this is what was spoken by the prophet Joel. In the last days, God says, I will pour out my spirit on all people. Your sons and daughters will prophesy. Your young men will see visions, and old men will dream dreams. Even on my servants, both men and women, I will pour out my spirit in those days, and they will prophesy." That's Acts chapter 2, verse 1 through 17. The Holy Spirit falling on us today in 2026.

hopefully saints of God, you are finding joy hanging out with us here at Gospel Tracks. That's Jason Nelson featuring Madison Ryan Ward and Made New. If you've got that personal relationship with Jesus Christ, you'll be made new. Brothers and sisters, I'm going there with the group.

0: pride and joy of Newark, New Jersey. The group Fire, I Can Count on You, a top five song on all the gospel music charts throughout the country. Please bow your heads, have a little prayer with us right now. Father in heaven, we are celebrating the falling of your Holy Ghost. Here we are in 2026, God. We need you now like we've never needed you before. The world is filled with chaos, not love. We know you are love, and you're about love. People need to understand what the Reverend Dr. Martin Luther King said years ago. We have to learn to live together or perish as fools. Not just here in the United States of America, but around the world. God, bring peace, bring love, compassion, and understanding. And we'll be careful to keep on praising you, giving you the honor and the glory. In Jesus' holy name, we say amen, amen, and amen. I like that. As always, we want you to know we do this program in the name of our Lord and Savior, Jesus Christ. We also like keeping the name of our Father in the ministry alive, the Reverend Prophet L.K. Johnson, who was the founder of the first house of prayer in the city of Chicago. He's gone home to be with the Lord back in 2007 when he was 101 years of age. Well, that about does it for this week. I want you to tune in next week, same time, same station, when we'll bless you with the best gospel and inspirational entertainment from around the world. Gospel Tracks is a Walt Baby Love production in conjunction with Reach Media, Inc. My associate producer is Marisha Olivares. My senior producer in heaven is my lovely mother, Mrs. Dorothy Barnes, always praying for us, advocating for us, thanking Jesus personally for taking care of us. Production and engineering by Eric Kaver for Eclectic Entertainment. This is Definitely Walt Baby Love, and may God bless you and your family. Always remember, the family that prays together sure enough has the opportunity to stay together. I'll see y'all next weekend. Be blessed in the Lord. And as always, I'll be Airborne Gang. Bless you. 82nd Airborne Division.
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8: 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Thank you for tuning in. A great show ahead for you, so stay tuned. But before we begin, I'd like you to put on your thinking cap, all right? Can you name this nutrient? Now, nutritionists love it, because clinical research shows it fights fatigue while promoting muscle strength and endurance. By one antioxidant measurement, it's 6,000 times more powerful than vitamin C. It's 800 times stronger than CoQ10. It can improve your depth perception. And millions of people in Japan use it every day to fight wrinkles and fine lines from the inside out. So what is it? What nutrient are we talking about? Well, Sherry Torkos is here to reveal the secret. She's a practicing pharmacist and author. She's written more than a dozen books on health, including the Canadian Encyclopedia of Natural Medicine. Welcome to the program, Sherry Torkos. Good to have you here.
5: Hey there, Mark. Thanks so much for having me. This secret nutrient that we're going to be talking about is called astaxanthin. Mm-hmm. And Reader's Digest, they featured it brilliantly in an article called The Latest It Antioxidant. Astaxanthin is a fountain of youth. As you mentioned, very popular in Japan, used mainstream for promoting beauty from within as a capsule. But here in North America, people just aren't as familiar with it. But listen to this. It has 60 human studies validating its efficacy. And as a pharmacist, this really caught my attention. And this nutrient is not something that you can get enough of in diet. It's found in salmon, mm-hmm. but you'd really have to eat a lot of salmon, like 5 pounds, just to get a good daily dose.
8: Well, so as much as I love salmon, but I'm not going that far. Sherry, I didn't know that there were 60 plus human clinical studies in this specific natural form of astaxanthin that happens to be in Purity's Asta FX formula. Talked about Japan. Now, this is a capsule. This particular astaxanthin is all the rage for skin health, as they've been finding in Japan. Very, very interesting on so many fronts here, right?
5: Yeah, for sure. I mean, astaxanthin at just a 4 milligram dose, and that's the clinical dose that is in Purity's AstaFX formula. Mm-hmm. It's clinically tested and shown to fight fine lines and wrinkles from the inside, and millions in Asia take it daily just for that. And I don't want to get too technical here, but just one human study that I'd like to mention to back up these benefits. They used the exact same dose and the type of astaxanthin that's in Purity's product, and they discovered significant benefits for skin hydration, skin texture, smoothness, elasticity, reduction of skin spots, and there was even a reduction of redness and an improvement in the evenness of skin tone. So we're talking about big beauty benefits, and it works from the inside out, which is fabulous. Men love it, women love it, and it's really catching on here in North America.
8: It sure is. It's a really impressive list of clinical benefits for beautifying skin from the inside out. No wonder they love it there in Japan, and now we're learning about it here. But Sherry, I know you like to say the wrinkle-reducing benefits and the skin tone benefits are just part of this. That's just kind of the cherry on the top. What do you mean by this?
5: Well, you know, I talk to a lot of people in the pharmacy every week. So I work as a pharmacist, and I also get a lot of friends and family and colleagues asking me about their health. And many people are, you know, in their 50s, 60s, 70s, and they really like the idea of a supplement mm-hmm. that can help to improve the appearance of their skin. I mean, we all want beautiful, youthful skin, but for most people, this really isn't the key benefit. What's at the top of the list when you ask people, like, what do they most want to achieve in their health and their wellness? They want something that will help to promote muscle strength, and they want stamina. They want to be able to do the activities they enjoy: golf, tennis, hiking, playing with their kids and grandkids. And this is actually patented for muscle strength. You know, people want energy to fight fatigue. They want to feel sharp. They're also concerned about their vision. They want to keep their eyes healthy. People are concerned about heart health, circulation, mm-hmm. immunity. Right. All of these areas, really, we're talking about staying healthy from the inside out. So, you know, when you think of it, the skin benefits are compelling, but to me, it's really just the cherry on the top.
8: Yeah, well, Sherry, you were saying that astaxanthin helps with endurance and performance against salmon loaded with astaxanthin. They perform these amazing feats of endurance. Astaxanthin is also found in high levels in the eyes of seagulls. Now, that's interesting. Humans bike faster when they supplement with a specific form of astaxanthin. So is there a common denominator in all of this, these kinds of bits of information?
5: Well, the research here is really clear. Astaxanthin is a molecule that fuels healthy performance, energy, stamina, strength. That's what we see in nature, and that's what we see in humans, too. It's like if you're getting older and you want an edge for strength, for energy, for youthful skin, to fight wrinkles from the inside out, but also to promote endurance and healthy vision, this is what you take. You take this AstaFX formula with the clinical dose of the right type of astaxanthin, and you really feel it. By one measure of antioxidant activity called singlet oxygen quenching activity, astaxanthin is 800 times stronger than CoQ10. And this was published in 2007 in a journal called Carotenoid Science. Another study found that astaxanthin is 6,000 times stronger than vitamin C as an antioxidant, again, in its singlet oxygen scavenging capacity. So it's incredible.
8: Well, I know Purity has a free bottle of AstaFX, just two little liquid capsules a day. That's all you need. And we're going to give out a special 800 number in just a moment for our listeners to take advantage of the free bottle offer. But before we do that, Sherry, Purity uses this natural form of astaxanthin, not that synthetic, cheaper form like you find out there on the market. This is really important as well, correct?
5: Yeah, you definitely need to do your homework when choosing supplements. And that's what I did. AstaFX uses 4 milligrams of the world's most clinically researched natural form of astaxanthin called Astareal.
8: Sherry Tarkos, pharmacist and author, is with us here on the program. Sherry, we learned today that astaxanthin is 6,000 times more powerful by this one measurement of antioxidant activity when compared to vitamin C. This AstaFX has so much power. Purity has something like 100 plus unsolicited testimonials on their website. And I found a couple that I especially enjoy. If I could read a couple of those, I think this is very interesting, if it's okay with you.
5: Sure. I think it's great to share feedback from people that are really taking the product.
8: Yeah. Here's one from Ava in Texas. She gives AstaFX 5 stars, and she writes, quote, after taking AstaFX, my son was visiting us and said, Mom, you look youthful. I'm a Purity Products customer for the last 3 years and will never go back. That's from Ava. Here's one from Nina in Ottawa, Ontario. She's in the age group 45 to 54, gives it another 5-star review. She says this, quote, since taking AstaFX, I've felt so much better. My energy level, I would say, has gone from a 3 to a 10. How about that? She says, so I feel energized whenever taking. My husband even noticed I no longer complain about housework. Well, I've talked about this amazing product to all my family and friends. I'm sure they see how well I look because I feel great from the inside out. I've even noticed my skin appears healthier, too. I feel like a fountain of youth. Now, that's pretty good stuff from actual customers who've been trying AstaFX. And Sherry, you mentioned before we started the show, you've been taking this product for yourself. And I know, knowing you for some time, it's worked very well for you, hasn't it?
5: It has. You know, I've been taking it for about 2 years now, and people are often surprised to hear that I'm 50. They tell me that I look more like I'm 35, which is nice to hear.
8: Yep.
5: I do eat healthy. I exercise regularly, but I'm also a strong believer in the benefits of taking research-based supplements. And I take AstaFX every day to stay strong, healthy, to keep my energy levels up, and for my skin. I mean, I want to do everything I can to stay youthful and to keep my body sharp and also to prevent some of those issues that can arise as we age.
8: Great information with Sherry Tarkos. 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We'll give you the number and the special offer again at the end of the show in a few minutes, but lots to cover today. We'll get back to it here with Sherry Tarkos. She's an author and pharmacist, and always great to have you on the show. Such great information, Sherry. Can you share with us a quick study or two to sort of back this up, highlight the science behind the elite astaxanthin that's found in AstaFX? Because I know there are, what, dozens and dozens of studies. Maybe you can pull out and highlight a couple of your favorites.
5: Yeah, for sure. So Dr. Mark Miller, he's a PhD, a biomedical researcher, he explains it well, and he's talking here about how free radicals compromise and undermine function and cellular performance in the body. He says astaxanthin is simply superb at negating this, as evidenced by clinical trials showing improved performance and accelerated recovery. In fact, research published in the Journal of Medicine and Science in Sports and Exercise found that those who took 4 milligrams of astaxanthin daily over 28 days scored better cycling times with greater output than those who did not take it. So they bite faster. Mm-hmm. I mean, remember this. Astaxanthin is one of the few fat-soluble antioxidants that can actually neutralize free radicals even at the site of the mitochondrial membrane. It's like cellular body armor protecting your cells, your joints, blood vessels, brain, heart, and organs on many levels. So listen to this, Mark. Mm-hmm. There are 14 clinical studies on astaxanthin for brain health, 7 studies on skin health, 14 studies on eye health, including research for depth perception and focus, 6 studies showing astaxanthin supports cardio function, 42 studies on healthy aging and cellular health. I mean, there's a ton of research on human performance, too, showing benefits for energy, stamina, and endurance. I mean, this AstFX, it's incredibly powerful and versatile. It helps you stay in the game of life, stay energized, active, alert, healthy, and even stronger.
8: That is impressive on so many levels. So much great information there. And I know this astaxanthin has about a dozen patents, too. I'm looking here. I see there's a patent for promoting eye health and reducing eye fatigue. There's a patent for inhibiting the expression of cytokines in cells, and a patent, get this, on composition for body fat reduction. There's one for improving muscle atrophy in older adults. Sherry, I'd like to be a little bit of a skeptic here. How can this one simple nutrient magically do all of this? How can this AstaFX give us so many benefits? I mean, really?
5: Yeah, I know. It sounds amazing, too good to be true, but it really is true. Many of the studies that I'm referencing here, they're available on PubMed. These are reputable clinical studies conducted by leading researchers around the world that really back the benefits of astaxanthin. By the way, muscle output is better with astaxanthin, too. And this comes from astaxanthin research published in the International Journal of Sports Nutrition, November 2011. This was another study done with cyclists. They took 4 milligrams of astaxanthin. It was a small study, but very positive, showing that cyclists improved their trial time by 2 minutes in a 20-kilometer bike race. I mean, that's a meaningful improvement in a race like this. And the researchers said that they also burned fat more efficiently, which makes sense. Based on this research, Purity can actually make the claim that AstaFX will promote and improve power output in your muscles. I mean, I tell people, AstaFX in, strength and power out. It's transformative if you like energy. And this was found in other studies too, like one that looked at hand grip strength.
8: Oh, so much great information. Now, Sherry, I want to share a couple more testimonials that caught my attention out of the so many right there on the Purity website. Again, these are unsolicited. These are from real people. Here's one from Rick. He's a male, age 55 to 64, lives in Naples, Florida. He writes this: "What a great product AstaFX has been for me. After starting taking AstaFX, my workout and strength has increased as if I were in my 20s again. And I've only been on AstaFX for 2 months now. Can't wait to see the long-term effect. I look forward to taking AstaFX every morning for my afternoon workouts. I'll be taking this product for a long time." Here's Dee Dee. She's a female, age 45 to 54. She lives in Laurel Park, North Carolina. She writes this, quote, "I've been using AstaFX for a month now. I can see the difference in my energy level. I now have more energy, feel better since taking this product. I can actually see a difference in my skin as well. I'm a smoker who has smoking lines around my mouth, but the lines have diminished about 50%. Overall, I am so thrilled with my energy level. I love this product." Just a couple of samples from the real people who have responded on Purity's website. And Sherry, I'm looking at the list of patents again on this astaxanthin compound. This is where the science, the research backs up what we're talking about. This is just flat out amazing. And now, Sherry, a lot of people out there are going to think what I'm going to say here sounds a little bit odd. But you said before the show, this supplement may even help people drive a car better or use the computer more comfortably. I mean, come on, how does this happen?
5: It does sound funny, but AstaFX may actually help in these areas too. And here's why. One of the interesting things about astaxanthin is that it's a relative of vitamin A. And we know that vitamin A is good for our eyes, good for vision. Astaxanthin is too. Astaxanthin has actually been shown to fight oxidation in eye tissue. Scientists did a study where they found a 46% improvement in a measurement called depth perception. Now, depth

0: defining aging skin. And astaxanthin works its magic inside the body in areas like endurance, stamina, energy. These are so many of the inside-out benefits that people will feel. And in fact, what will they feel when they start taking AstaFX?
1: So the reason you need to give this a try is because the benefits are real. The science is very compelling. Over 60 clinical studies and patents. I mean, the product is impressive and it really works. This is a product where you will actually see and feel the benefits after taking it a month or so. The cosmetic benefits for your skin, we just mentioned a minute ago, really incredible. I've been taking it myself and I see a huge difference. Others have noticed too. People are always saying to me, you know, what do you use on your skin? What are you taking? And, you know, I tell people what you put into your body is just as important, if not more so, than what you apply to your skin. And think about the vision benefits, really unmatched by any other nutrient or supplement out there. It targets tired eyes, eye strain, and it helps improve eye focus and depth perception. It's great for circulation, energy, muscle strength, and endurance. You can literally boost your strength. As we age, this is crucial. It helps you enjoy life and stay in the game. Mm-hmm. And it can even help with recovery after exercise. Next, astaxanthin has the ability to fight fatigue and support mitochondrial function. So that means cellular energy and ATP support.
0: Now, Sherry, just a few moments left before we wrap up the program. I want to take a quick step back for a moment. I know we have this great free bottle offer today. We're talking AstaFX from Purity Products, and we'll get to that offer as we wrap up the program. Free bottle of AstaFX for all of our listeners. Again, it promotes healthy vision, skin, muscle, fights wrinkles like no other. And most of us have just never heard about all of this until today. So tell our listeners again how astaxanthin compares to other antioxidants or phytonutrients that are out there on the market right now, because this is truly unique, isn't it?
1: Well, you know, from an antioxidant perspective, the healthy aging perspective, astaxanthin is up to 6,000 times more potent than vitamin C in its singlet oxygen quenching capacity. That should be enough to get everybody excited. There's really, you know, something in this for everybody. With AstaFX from Purity here, you get to see the amazing power of astaxanthin for yourself. It's the king of the carotenoids, and very few people are aware of its benefits. And I think millions are missing out on it because they just aren't aware of this incredible evidence-based nutraceutical.
0: And I know it may sound too good to be true for some people, Sherry. What do you say to any skeptics saying, come on, does it really do all of this?
1: Well, I'm a pharmacist, and in my training as a pharmacist, I'm trained to look at the science and to see what the science says. And the science on astaxanthin is very clear, backed by over 60 clinical studies. And many of these studies are accessible on PubMed, so you can check them out yourself. But the key takeaway is this. The benefits are real. The cosmetic benefits, the endurance benefits, the strength benefits, the vision benefits, circulation, cardio, the product really works. I mean, the science is so strong. I see the difference in how it makes my skin look and how I feel. I feel stronger, healthier, and I encourage folks to give this a try. With this free bottle offer from Purity, there's nothing to lose and so much to gain.
0: Such great information, wonderful show, and always good to talk with you, Sherry. Thank you so much for joining us today.
1: Thank you.
0: Sherry Tarkos, who's an author, she's a practicing pharmacist. 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
1: Heaven 600. It's Memorial Day weekend holiday. Yeah, man. Coming up, got music on the way from Doc McKenzie. Also, I got music coming up from Ricky Dillard. And, of course,

That's what I'm talking about. And to help you to enjoy your life, I am going to do something for you. I'm going to give you the dad joke of the day. What do you call an angry carrot? 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That would be a steamed vegetable. Coming up later in an hour, I'm going to give everybody the answer to the riddle that you guys have.

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1: Dr. VJ Holiday, feeling good. It is the Saturday morning inspirations coming up. I got the Winans. Will Murphy coming up as well. Also, let's see here. I've got the answer to the riddle I've been saying for the last couple of weeks. So I'm going to give y'all the whole riddle. Then I'm going to tell you what the answer is. All right. Here it is. I am born when I am divided. I grow stronger when I am hidden. The poor possess more of me than kings. Yet a single careless word can kill me instantly. I can cross oceans without moving, shape wars without weapons, and survive centuries without a body. The wiser you are, the less certain you become of me. The more certain you are, the less likely you understand me. People spend their lives searching for me, only to realize I existed before they began. What am I? Ladies and gentlemen, y'all not gonna believe this. It is truth. Yes, the answer is truth. It's time for me to get up out of here. Had a great time hanging out with you today. Till the next time I talk to you, have yourself a blessed day. Even better tomorrow. Whatever you do, make sure you're ASAP. Always stop and pray.

0: 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Yep, right here on Heaven 600.
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14: Eczema is unpredictable, but you can flare less with Ebglyss, a once-monthly treatment for moderate to severe eczema. 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And most of those people maintain skin that's still more clear at 1 year with monthly dosing.
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Somebody just need to testify to somebody next to him. Tell him, I'm stronger, I'm wiser, I'm better, much better. I made it. Is there anybody in this house other than me that could?

Baltimore's Good News Station, Heaven 600. When God be for you, who can be against you? Kim Harper Johnson with you on this Saturday, Memorial Day holiday weekend. And certainly I do pray if you're traveling, we're praying for traveling grace and mercy during this holiday weekend. God bless you and yours in the mighty and matchless name of Jesus. Well, it's May 23rd, and you know it is a special day on the national calendar. And I'll tell you what it is. You know, I'll share it with you later this hour. So keep it here. Here's Kirk Franklin, Melodies from Heaven.

0: 1-800 Baltimore's Good News Station. God is not a man that he would lie. We serve a promise keeper. I'm Kim Harper Johnson with you. Happy Saturday. Memorial Day, holiday weekend. We got the Candy Spirituals on the way. Fixing Jesus. Dante Bo grateful. Well, yes, Memorial Day, holiday weekend. And of course, this Monday, the last Monday in May 2026. Can you believe that? May 25th is officially Memorial Day, a federal holiday that celebrates and honors the men and women who died while serving in the U.S. military. And you know, this day is also an unofficial kickoff to the summer. So many of you will be planning, to do different kinds of things for the Memorial Day holiday, but certainly honoring and paying tribute to the men and women who served in the U.S. military and died while sacrificing, giving the ultimate sacrifice. Let's continue to celebrate.
1: It's Marette Brown Clark. And so Miss Cassie sends me a positive word every morning. I call it a God wink. Lets me know that somebody thought about me. And I always love to pass that on to you. God loves you. I love you. And Miss Cassie loves all of us. So what did Miss Cassie have to say to us on today?

0: But you are praying for. Why? Because it's coming. Amen. Thank you, Miss Cassie, for that reminder. Tune in tomorrow to hear what Miss Cassie said to me. Remember, it's always a happy time on a Good Morning with Morette on Heaven 600.
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0: 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He's on our side. He'll never leave nor forsake us. Kim Harper Johnson, happy Saturday to you. May 23rd. Yeah, that's today. It's a special day on the national calendar. I'll tell you what it is straight ahead. Right now, it's new by James Fortune in the room.
1: Yep.

Baltimore's Good News Station, Heaven 600. In the presence of the Lord, there is fullness of joy. Yes, in the room, the joy of the Lord is our strength. Kim Harper Johnson, happy Saturday to you. It's Memorial Day holiday weekend. Yeah, Walter Hawkins, be grateful. Donald

stopping by a candy shop. You know what to do. Take pictures and post it all over your social media platforms everywhere. All the various kinds of taffy. And share it. All right? Hashtag National Taffy Day. That's today. Yummy.

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Heaven 600, Baltimore's Good News Station. We are heirs of God and joint heirs with Christ, just blessed. Kim Harper Johnson with you. Happy Saturday. Yay to you and yours. Yeah, thanks for listening in. It's the Memorial Day

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0: Heaven 600, Baltimore's Good News Station. Even though we may walk through the valley of the shadow of death, fear no evil, for God is with us. And he's with us always. Hallelujah. That's a blessed assurance on this Memorial Day holiday weekend. Got the Reverend Al Green. The Lord will make a way somehow. Ty Tribbett, if he did it before, you know the rest. Yes, he can do it again. Thanks so much for listening in. And of course, you know, Memorial Day holiday weekend, the unofficial start to summer. And here's just a quick fun fact. According to the National Hot Dog and Sausage Council, Americans eat approximately 818 hot dogs every single second. Over 7 billion over the whole summer, starting with the kickoff on Memorial Day. So, yeah, it's going to be a lot of hot dogs eaten this weekend leading up to Memorial Day and throughout the summer. Just a little fun fact for you. There you go. Well, listen, stay safe and enjoy.
1: It's Maurette Brown Clark, and every morning at 7:40 a.m., I share with you what Miss Cassie said to me. I thank God for this new day, this new week. We're not here by accident. Thank you, Jesus. We're here because God has plans for us. He has a purpose for each and every one of us. May God protect us. Yes, Lord. Guide us and use us for his glory today and always. Amen. Amen. Thank you, Miss Cassie. I love you so much. Tune in tomorrow to hear what Miss Cassie said to me. Remember, it's always a happy time on a Good Morning with Maurette on Heaven 600.
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1: The song just simply says, if he doesn't do anything else, he's already done enough. Bishop Brown wrote,

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Baltimore's Good News Station, Heaven 600. We can boldly say that the Lord is our helper. Hallelujah. And he's a very present help in the time of trouble. I'm Kim Harper Johnson. Happy Saturday. It's Memorial Day holiday weekend, day number one of a three-day holiday weekend. And of course, if you're hungry, not talking about a rib or hot dog, no, talking about some spiritual food for your soul. That's where I give you a scripture to read for yourself. Get your Bibles ready. It's straight ahead. Here's Josh Copeland, Nobody.

1-800-516-600. Who is this King of Glory? Hey, the Lord of Hosts. The Lord, strong and mighty in battle, King of Kings, Lord of Lords. King Jesus. Nobody but Jesus. Kim Harper Johnson with you. Happy Saturday. Got Bishop Daryl Pettis in Strength and Praise. Yes, Lord. Anthony David Heaven. It's time for some spiritual food for your soul. Got your Bible? Look at you. If not, go get it. God's word is a lamp unto our feet. It's a light unto our path. The flower fades, the grass withers, but the word of our God shall stand forever. All right, read John chapter 16, verse 33. John chapter 16, verse 33. God's word will not return void. No, it won't return empty. His word will fill. It will heal and reveal. Get your Bible. Read, meditate, study for yourself what is written. It's spiritual food for your soul.

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15: Eczema is unpredictable, but you can flare less with Ebglyss, a once-monthly treatment for moderate to severe eczema. 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
1: The Lord is good, and he's good to all, and his tender mercies are over all his works. Hallelujah, the highest praise. He's worthy on this Saturday, Memorial Day holiday weekend. Certainly do pray that all is well with you and yours. If you're traveling, we're praying for you. Traveling grace and mercy. All right. Okay. Well, listen, if today is your birthday, May 23rd, I've got a gift for you from me. Later this hour, don't you dare miss it. Here's Commission. It's the classic. Running back.

0: Heaven 600. God's eyes are over the righteous, and his ears are open unto our prayers. Yes, just keep our eyes focused and fixed on Jesus. He's the author and finisher of our faith. Got the Tommies on the way, saving his arms. Charles Jenkins, Eric Thomas, God be praised. Well, we are remembering and honoring those men and women who died while in service. God bless families who are remembering, honoring loved ones on today. And this weekend is the unofficial start to summer. And also, it's a high time for travel. Yep, over 40 million Americans typically travel 50 miles or more from their homes for the long weekend. That's this weekend, making traffic incredibly heavy. So be mindful of that as you're out and about. And we're praying for traveling grace and mercy for you and your family during this Memorial Day holiday weekend.
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0: Heaven 600, Baltimore's Good News Station. Jesus is our all in all, the great I am. He is real. I know I got some witnesses to that. On this Saturday, Memorial Day, holiday weekend. Well, if today, May 23rd, is your birthday, you know I'm going to help you celebrate, right? I got a gift from me to you. It's on the way. Keep it right here. Here's a new one. I love it. Pastor Mike Jr. Turn it around.
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Baltimore's Good News Station, Heaven 600. But thanks be unto God, who has given us the victory. Turn it around, Jesus. Kim Harper Johnson with you. Happy Saturday. Memorial Day.

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Baltimore's good news station, Heaven 600. Be steadfast, unmovable, always abounding in the work of the Lord. Give him your all. Kim Harper Johnson with you on this happy Saturday, Memorial Day holiday weekend. Yes, we got more to keep you inspired. It's Bishop T.D. Jakes. Let's just praise the Lord.

0: I will live.
1: Heaven 600. We are more than a conqueror through him that loved us. Thank you, Jesus. Kim Harper Johnson with you. Memorial Day holiday weekend. Got Yolanda Adams. Yeah. Kirk Whalum, falling in love with Jesus. The best thing I've ever done. It's the Memorial Day holiday weekend. And of course, so many ways in which you can pay tribute to, honor, remember service members who have died while serving. Of course, there will be some visiting a veteran's cemetery to honor those who've impacted their life. And of course, all over your social media platforms all weekend long, use hashtag Memorial Day to post on your social media platforms as we honor and salute those military men and women who died while in service. It's Memorial Day holiday weekend.
2: 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She said, morning blessings. 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Wishing you moments of tranquility and divine stillness in the midst of the day's hustle. Good morning. Tune in tomorrow to hear what Miss Cassie said to me. Remember, it's always a happy time on a Good Morning with Marette on Heaven 600.
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2: Hallelujah. Hallelujah. You know, when I think about it, I started in the church as a little girl, 7 years old, and grandmother used to take me to church back in Tulsa, Oklahoma, and I used to sing for the Lord, and I used to sing in the adult choir, and I loved the Lord with all my heart. By the time I was 9 years old, I was gung-ho, and my grandmother even said to me one day, she said, you know, baby, God's going to use you one day. And I didn't know what she meant, but I knew I liked the sound of God using me. By the time I was 11 years old, my mother and father and my five brothers and my little sister, we moved from Tulsa to California. My dad's job has transferred him out here. And by the time I was 12 years old, I found myself in the nightclubs in Los Angeles. My mom and dad used to go to the clubs on the weekends. They didn't know the Lord Jesus. And grandma wasn't around anymore, so we just quit going to church. I was in the nightclubs at 12 years old, and that was the worst place and the last place I needed to be.

I was 13 years old. I had recorded my first single and began to open up for people like Stevie Wonder and Aretha Franklin, B.B. King and Bill Cosby. And I remember opening up for him one time and things began to happen. Hallelujah. Things began to happen all around me. The devil had a trap set. He was going to set me up because, see, I liked it. I liked the money. I was making a lot of money. And I like the glamour. And I like the applause because that said, I love you. We all want to be loved. Hallelujah. I didn't know that Jesus loved me. I didn't know it then. When I was 16 years old, I had had a baby out of wedlock. And by the time I was 17 years old, I left home and joined the cast of Hair, and I began to travel all across the country. I was making more money than my mom and dad put together by then, and things were looking pretty good. Then I was introduced to marijuana. Devil had a trap set. Next thing I know, it was pills. Pills to get up in the morning and pills to go to bed at night. Then it was the alcohol, and then I became very promiscuous and ran around with a lot of people I had no business being with. And one day I was introduced to cocaine, and I know that all drugs are a spirit, but this cocaine became my best friend. And I began to hang out with the devil, and I did everything that I was big and bad enough to do. And I'm not glorifying him. I'm just letting him

Hallelujah. Glory to God. I went on for about 12 years of my life, and I traveled with people, and I worked with Chaka Khan and Rufus, and I worked with Captain and Tennille and all the people in the studios, and I was good at my job, and I was quick, and I could demand double, triple scale, and I went to work, and I was high every day.

0: One time when I was in Houston, Texas, I met a man there, and I was getting ready to go on the road with Chaka Khan, and there was a group going on the road with us, Heatwave, and they had a man working with them, and he was doing their lights, and I didn't know this, but I met him on the road, and he was a nice guy, and you never would know it to look at him, but he was also, not only was a light director, but he was a cocaine dealer. See, devil knows how to really do it. So we began to be friends, and we began to date, I began to get all the cocaine I wanted for free. How many of you know it wasn't for free? But we came home, me and this young man, and we began to live together, and he was still selling drugs, and I began to make drops for him. I was dropping off cocaine and making a lot of foolish turns in my life, and my life began to do this spiral, downward spiral. I was going to hell. One night as I was getting loaded, I began to pass out. And my head hit the wall, boom, and I began to slide down the wall. And as I came to, all of my bodily fluids were doing their own thing, and I was dying. But I had a praying grandmother, and I knew enough to call on the name of Jesus. Hallelujah. It wasn't a couple of days later that I was watching Christian television. And grandma tells me she was laying on her face during this time, and she had been fasting for 2 weeks and just calling on the name of Jesus. Save my granddaughter. Save my granddaughter, Jesus. I watched Christian TV one night, and it was as if God himself said, that's enough. And he rebuked the devil from me long enough for me to make an intelligent decision. And I said, Jesus, I know you're real. If you'll just take all of this away from me, take all of the drugs, take them away, I'm tired. And I want you to know that instantly I was set free. Instantly I was delivered. Hallelujah. Glory. Hallelujah. Hallelujah. This was on a Friday night. And I want you to know that not only did God save and deliver me and set me free, but he saved that drug dealer, and he's my husband tonight, James Bull. Hallelujah. Hey, he comes by here. Hearing. Yes, he does. Glory.
1: Heaven 600, Baltimore's good news station. Taste and see that the Lord is good. Yes, he is. Sweeter with every new day. Yeah, those tests that you go through become your testimony. Be sure to share it. It's a happy Saturday. Yes, Memorial Day holiday weekend. And certainly we are honoring and remembering all men and women who have died while serving in the United States Armed Forces. Here's a great one. It is PJ Morton. I love it. It's Mercy.

0: Baltimore's Good News Station, Heaven 600. Surely goodness and mercy. Yeah, will follow us all the days of our lives. Look at God. To God be the glory. Happy Saturday. It's a Memorial Day holiday weekend. And Evangelist Beverly Crawford, it's about time for a miracle. Smoky Norfolk, I still have you.
1: Praise the Lord, Sister Kim Harper Johnson.
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0: 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He encouraged me. Thank you. 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

7600. God is restoring our youth like the Eagles. No, we don't look like what we've been through. We're in the palm of God's hands. We're covered. Happy Saturday, Memorial Day holiday weekend. A high weekend for travel. And certainly we're praying for traveling grace and mercy. 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All right. And no texting while driving, okay? 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Stay focused. And we'll keep you inspired.

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0: 7600 Baltimore's Good News Station. Oh, magnify the Lord with me. Let us exalt his name together. Yes, we're better together. Hallelujah. Got the Commodores, Jesus is Love. Yeah, that's a classic. Anita Wilson, Speechless. Well, it's the Memorial Day holiday weekend, and certainly on this coming Monday, officially Memorial Day, but all weekend long, we are honoring, celebrating, and remembering all men and women who have died while serving in the United States Armed Forces. And you know, the Memorial Day holiday weekend also is an unofficial kickoff to summer. You know, school is out for most, and a lot of people are heading and getting ready for summer, hosting cookouts, you know, baking and enjoying great things with family this weekend. So certainly we're praying for a wonderfully blessed weekend for you and yours. And thanks so much for listening in. We'll keep you inspired. Yeah.
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0: Heaven 600, Baltimore's Good News Station. Our God is able to do exceedingly, abundantly, above all that we could ever think or even ask. What a mighty God we serve. Yes, he's able. I'm Kim Harper Johnson on this Saturday, Memorial Day holiday weekend.
1: Hey, this is Bobby.
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0: 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Here you go, Bobby.

Baltimore's Good News Station, Heaven 600. Lord Jesus, make me a vessel unto honor, sanctified and meet for your good and perfect use. Have your way in us, Jesus. I do. Yeah, we're willing. Thanks for listening in on this Memorial Day holiday weekend. It's a happy Saturday. I'm Kim Harford Johnson. Got Fred Hammond on the way. No weapon. Josh Bracey, power anointed. Blessed be the name. Well, listen, we appreciate you. Yes, we do. And we thank you for listening no matter where you might be, at home, at work, in your cars, on your radios, on your smart devices. Yeah, with that free iHeartRadio app. It's free, and free never sounded so good. More to keep you uplifted on this Memorial Day holiday weekend. Keep it right here.

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0: Heaven 600. Draw near to God and He will draw near to you. I'm Kim Harper Johnson. Happy Memorial Day holiday weekend. Yes, on this Saturday. And of course, on this Monday, May 25th, Memorial Day, serving as the unofficial kickoff to summer. Now, this federal holiday is a tribute to U.S. military personnel who died while serving in the armed forces. And because it's a federal holiday, just know on Monday, banks will be closed and no snail mail. All right? Here's the sounds of Blackness, Optimistic.
1: The Blackness.

Heaven 600. Be fully persuaded that what God has promised, He is able also to perform it, whatever it is. Hallelujah.

Michael Stampley, Take My Life. Well, listen, if you're out and about and, you know, say, hey, I want to see a movie, Michael is still out. Yeah, the biopic of Michael Jackson, where his nephew, Jafar Jackson, Jermaine Jackson's son, is portraying Michael.

Once. Michael, still in theaters. It's Marette Brown Clark, and every morning at 7:40 a.m., I share with you what Miss Cassie said to me. So.

0: to me. Remember, it's always a happy time on a Good Morning with Morette on Heaven 600.
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0: Heaven 600. Hello, this is Kim Harford Johnson. Send us a shout to let us know where you're checking in from in Baltimore. 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
1: Y'all come on and put your hands together like this.

Baltimore's Good News Station, Heaven 600. Bless the Lord, O my soul, and all that is within me. Bless his holy name. Jesus, a name above every name. It's a Memorial Day holiday weekend. A happy Saturday, and congratulations is in order for gospel recording artist Erica Campbell and her husband Warren Campbell. Yeah, on getting married again after 25 years. They renewed their wedding vows, and what a blessing. God bless all husbands and wives everywhere, I tell you. Congratulations again to gospel recording artist Erica Campbell and Warren Campbell. 25 years and going strong. All right, now to God be the glory. Here's

0: Yeah.
1: Heaven 600, Baltimore's good news station. It's the Lord's doing, and it's marvelous in our eyes. Hallelujah, never shall forget. Kim Harper Johnson with you on this Memorial Day holiday weekend, paying honor, tribute, and remembering those military men and women who died while in service. Continue to pray for families and continue to honor and remember. It's been a pure blessing, a pleasure, and it's always a ball to be with you on this happy Saturday, reminding you that we serve a promise keeper. And according to God's word, all of his promises are yea and amen. Here's a promise. We know that God calls us all things to work together for good to those that love God, to those that are called according to his purpose. No matter what you may be facing, good or bad, it's all good. In the end, we win. It's God's promise. Yay and amen.

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0: prophesy pregnant possibilities. 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
0: Anew. It gets a little harder. Travail. To obtaining.

Kevin 600. The holiday weekend continues. We are certainly in full-on celebration mode. I'm Victor Sosa. The Praise Party is happening here all night. Doc McKenzie and the highlights getting us going. You know.

0: Baltimore's Good News Station. We are having 600. It is a Memorial Day weekend praise party. I'm Victor Sosa. Hey, I love knowing that on Saturday, there's still two more whole days left in this weekend. Liking how that feels. Pastor Mike Jr. is on the way. So are the Clark Sisters and James Fortune. Let's go. What do you want to hear? 888-646-6167. And where are you hearing it from? You at the pool, at the beach, visiting some fam. I don't know what you got going on.
1: It's Marette Brown Clark, and every morning at 7:40 a.m., I share with you what Miss Cassie said to me. She said, morning blessings. May your morning be a sanctuary for God's blessings, where serenity and peace blossom like sacred flowers. Wishing you moments of tranquility and divine stillness in the midst of the day's hustle. Good morning. Tune in tomorrow to hear what Miss Cassie said to me. Remember, it's always a happy time on a Good Morning with Marette on Heaven 600.
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1: Donna Lawrence plus Yolanda Adams still to come on the Weekend Praise Party. I'm Victor Sosa. It is, of course, Memorial Day weekend. Looking for a little perspective on what it's all about when you have this much time to kick back and relax, especially when it's the unofficial start of summer, Doug. What you doing?
2: 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This is the time to reflect, sit back, and relax.

0: 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That's so cool, right? Yep, right here on Heaven 600.
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2: Welcome, welcome. The Wisdom Center Church welcomes you again to Bible Moments with Mike Murdoch. Thank you for worshiping with us today. And now, Dr. Mike Murdoch.
3: Precious, precious family. Mike Murdoch again here. We made it, we made it, we made it. The 16th chapter of Psalms has a powerful, powerful word. In your presence is fullness of joy. In your presence is fullness of joy. In your presence is fullness of joy. I'm thankful forever. Thankful. There's nothing like his presence, family. Mike Murdoch here. Let me take a moment to tell you who I am if you're a first-time listener to Bible Moments with Mike Murdoch. I'm an 80-year-old Bible lover, and I started loving the Bible at 8 years old, and at 15 years old, started reading 20 chapters a day in the Bible. When I got 21, I realized I could read the Bible in 56 hours, and I made up my mind I would read the Bible every month, 40 chapters a day, at 21 years old. In your presence, Lord, is fullness of joy. In your presence is fullness of joy. This is the 16th chapter of Psalms. In your presence is fullness of joy. I'm thankful. Forever thankful. There's

You're always there when I need you. You're always there when I need you, Holy Spirit. I'm never, never letting you go. There's nobody like Jesus. There's nobody, nobody like Jesus. There's nobody, nobody like Jesus. I'm never, never letting you go. 16th chapter of Psalms. In your presence is fullness of joy. At your right hand are pleasures forevermore. Let me go a little further. Some of you first-timers, and I'm in the mood to tell you about my background. Is that okay? I'm in the mood. First, I'm on the radio, Heaven 600, and iHeart Radio, 7 nights a week, 52 weeks a year. I want you to be a part of my family. I'm going to ask you to tell at least 3 people, whoever your Peter, James, and John are. Tell 3 people, Mike Murdoch is an 80-year-old preacher on the radio, and he sings new songs all the time, and he's worth hearing. Tell at least 3 people. Tell them about the free book, book 781. Book 781 has wisdom keys in it, but let me just say this. Book 781 is about the wisdom keys that changed my life. One wisdom key God gave me on the 5th day of a fast in my garage at 1:30 in the morning. Another wisdom key he gave to me after I had a heart attack and cancer, and I had to cancel 34 conferences. And the Lord gave me 3 words that changed my financial world. I can still see myself kneeling for 4 hours over the Bible, and he gave me one wisdom key that transformed my life, and in less than 16 weeks, I was able to buy a beautiful jet airplane cash. Gorgeous, 520 miles an hour. I want you to have this book. 781 is the number of it. And here's my phone number, and that's just, you'll like this. 781 MM Radio, Mike Murdoch. You can't hardly forget that phone number because I'm going to pound it into you. 781 MM Radio. That's the one telephone number I use now. 781. That's to help you remember the book number, too. 781 MM Radio. I've written thousands of songs, over 1,000 songs. I said, Ha Ha Solomon, a few months ago, because he only wrote 1,005. And when I passed him up, I said, Ha Ha Solomon. I want you to be in my world. I want you to be in my Bible world. I really do. 7 o'clock, if you live in New York or Orlando, or Atlanta, Georgia. It's 7 o'clock Eastern Standard Time every single night of the year. It's 6 o'clock if you live here in Texas with me. I live in a little town called Colleyville, just outside. And let me give you some information. You have a pen there. Let me give you some information. I love emails. I send one out with wisdom keys every single morning of my life. I hope to do that until the day that I jump into heaven. If you have that there, it's really precious to me. Really precious to me. And I went to the postmaster who
played drums at our church. And I said, could I buy box 97? He said, well, it's available, but I'm not. He said, I'll let you if you can. So I purchased box 97. Colleyville, Texas, just like it sounds. You like the collie dog? P.O. Box 97, Colleyville, C-O-L-L-E-Y, Colleyville, Texas. If you've got your pen, the zip code, 76034. 76034. And I would love to get a letter from you. If you're sending me a personal email, you want to write this down. Mike, Dr. Mike, I go by. I received a wonderful honorary doctorate from a beautiful seminary down in Florida many years ago. They studied all my books for 6 months and said, we're going to bless you. Dr. Mike at thewisdomchurch.com. 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The company, the radio people tell me that I'm heard every day in America, Australia, Canada, Mexico, and New Zealand. I loved hearing from an evangelist the other day in New Zealand. It meant the world to me. Tell at least three people about Bible Moments with Mike Murdoch. I'm in a worship mood. I'm in a praise mood. And I wrote a song that was one of my favorite. I almost sing it every day, or sing it almost every day. I love your word, Lord. I love your word.

I'm here at my own piano, by the way. I don't know how people serve God without a piano. I laughingly say that to people. It is my shelter in times of storm. It's my wisdom when things go wrong. Oh, it's my

I'll have your word. Father, we come into prayer together with my family. I want to first pray for our assignment, Lord. Put us where we belong. Direct our steps. Guide us. There's a place where there's favor. That's where we belong. There's a place where our difference is admired. That's where we belong. Father, I pray for every person listening to me. I ask you, close every wrong door. Open every right door. There is a place where there is honor. Like Brother David's new book on honor. Father, honor is everything. That's the only place we belong. Place us in the center of our assignment, Lord. In Jesus' name. The other night I talked to you about your assignment. I've written over 1,000 pages. When I was 36 years old, I fasted 3 days a week, Monday, Tuesday, and Wednesday. And I started back on Wednesday night at 6 o'clock. If you don't think it's hard to fast 3 days a week, try it as a 36-year-old boy. I look back now at 80 years old, and I don't know how in the world I did that. But I really felt power in fasting. If you've never fasted, it's supernatural. There's something very special happens in your spirit, man. Really special. The Holy Spirit began to talk to me about 2 or 3 things. One was the importance of a day. And one of the wisdom keys, one of the 35,000 wisdom keys God's given me. By the way, I was shocked when my staff told me they had counted 35,000 wisdom keys in my books. I sell books for $2 each. Hundreds of books that I've written. MikeMurdockBooks.com. That's my book website. Mike Murdock, MurdockBooks, MikeMurdockBooks.com. Some of my books are free, but almost all of them are only $2. Really felt led a few weeks ago to do that. I just felt so stirred. And I had 800-page books. I have 400-page books, 300-page books. I try to make all of them under 48 pages so you can have the pleasure of completion. If a book is too thick, it takes you too long to read it. And by the way, I try to write a book a month, and I mail it to all my friends. If you're not receiving my book a month, you're missing a gold mine, because God really talks to my heart. He really does. Back to the Lord spoke to me and said, if you can make one day successful and duplicate that, that's a happy life. And the Lord focused me on 24 hours a day. What would happen at 12 o'clock every day? What would happen at 1 o'clock? What would happen at 2 o'clock? The first 3 hours of every morning are in God's presence. I call it my Jesus place. And I sing to him and I love on him. The first 3 hours, that's like a tithe of my time. A tithe of my time. And then the Lord began to talk to me about assignment. I'm going to emphasize this a little bit today because that's what I'm feeling. Your ears hear. They don't talk. I don't get mad at my ears because they won't talk to me. That's not their assignment. My mouth speaks. My eyes see. My mind thinks. My hand
hands reach. My feet walk. That's their assignment. Miles Monroe, my lifetime friend who's in heaven now, Miles and I travel thousands and thousands of miles. Interesting, Miles Monroe. I preached for him in Nassau, Bahamas, at his wonderful place. We preached all over the world together. He called it your purpose. I call it assignment. Brother Mike, how do I know my assignment from the Lord? Number one is opportunity. That's the first thing. Is there an opportunity to solve a problem for somebody? That's your immediate assignment. Remember when Philip was asked by the Ethiopian eunuch sitting in his chariot, "Understandest thou what thou readest?" And the Ethiopian eunuch, by the way, I love Ethiopia. I haven't been there in years, but the women there are just dressed the best, the most beautiful clothes in the world are on Ethiopia women. But he said, "How can I understand it unless somebody explain it?" And he invited Philip to join him in the chariot. That's opportunity. That's opportunity. I feel like opportunity is a divine open door. Let me give you an example. I get a phone call from Bishop Matthew Ashimolo from London. I'm in Abuja, Nigeria. I've been away from home for 2 months, and I'm very excited about it, and my luggage is sitting there in front of me, and suddenly the phone rings. "Dr. Mike, Bishop Matthew." "Hello, Bishop. Good to hear your voice. You're going back home?" "Yes, I'm. All my luggage is right in front of me, and I can't wait. I haven't seen my house or slept in my bed in 2 months, I think it was." He says, "Brother Mike, there's a pastor there in Nigeria in a city called Port Harcourt. The name of their ministry is Salvation Ministries. He said his dream is for Mike Murdoch to preach in his church. I know it's Saturday, but would you fly there tomorrow afternoon and preach for him?" I said, "Oh, Bishop, I would love to. I would really love to. But I really want to get home. Tell him the next time I come back to Nigeria, I will put Port Harcourt first and I will come preach for him." He was very quiet for a moment, and he says a sentence I'd never heard about anybody. He says, "Brother Mike, he's really a man worth knowing." I'd never heard that phrase before, but I knew how real he was and how integrous he was. I said, "Oh, Bishop Matthew, I really wish I could." And I paused, and he said this, "He's really a man worth knowing." I immediately thought of Joseph adapting to the protocols of Pharaoh's palace
when he shaved his beard just so he could adapt to the palace. Adaptation is one of the top three golden laws of life. Adaptation is the secret of every friendship. Adaptation is the golden secret of every marriage.

0: Father, I ask you for 12 phone calls this month. I ask you for 12 phone calls of 12 people who will sow a $200 seed toward my radio within the next 30 days. I don't know who the 12 people are, but your sheep know your voice. I'm asking the Lord for 12 people who will sow a $200 seed within the next 30 days. My phone number is 781-MM-RADIO. 781-MM-RADIO. Father, I remember the $200 seed you spoke to me in Lake Charles, Louisiana. And from that $200 seed, clothes money, you kept me in clothes. All over the world, people gave me $2,000 suits. And you spoke to me, what you're willing to walk away from determines what I'll bring to you. I don't know if you've heard about my $200 testimony, but it was my clothes money. I only had one suit. And within 14 days, people started giving me clothes all over the world. All over the world. My P.O. box number is 97, Colleyville, Texas. 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I believe the blessing is coming, just like my God promised. I believe. You know God's voice. There's 12 people that the Holy Spirit will speak to about a $200 seed within 30 days. Look for the harvest. Love you, family. Good night.
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